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1: What's up, y'all? It's Co Wetzel. I hear my new song with Ella Langley. How'd you get so dated? I hit up Ella. We got on it. 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And yeah, it turned out to be a really cool tune.
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0: Hot New Country, KX 94.7, Co Wetzel and Ella Langley and Jaded. Vincent Mason before that, Wish You Well, and Luke Combs, Sleepless in a Hotel Room. I usually am sleepless in a hotel room, but not as sleepless as at home. I'm a terrible sleeper at home, but you go to hotel rooms or you go to visit somebody and you're in a brand new bed, perhaps it's a little bit more peace and quiet than you have at home. Like last Friday, I went to stay with my daughter at her house in Thorold. Slept like a baby.
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0: 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Dallas Smith, Use Me, Zach John King before that, Get to Drinkin'. On the way, a young lady who had a really, really beautiful moment this past weekend on stage, and another dude who apparently is going on tour up next.
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5: This past weekend at the Orono Fair, great night with Nate Holler and Tennille Towns. Tennille Towns has video on her socials of her bringing a 10-year-old young lady, I think her name was Katie, up to the stage to sing with her. Actually, to sing, and Tennille just did the harmonies. It was absolutely beautiful. You got to check that out. Tennille Towns on the way after Kenny Chesney, KX 94.7.

0: for Hot New Country, KX94.7. Tony Stevens, Nothing on Me. Before that, Kip Moore, Something About a Truck. Hey, it's Melissa joining you on this Monday evening. Kip Moore, by the way, coming to the Danforth Music Hall on December the 18th. That's not a very big venue. Going to be a good one. Speaking of coming to the area, Tim Hicks, he lives in the area, but he's coming in to the KX Morning Ride tomorrow morning in the 8 o'clock hour. And then Owen Riegling, I think he's coming Wednesday morning in the 8 o'clock hour as well. So we've got a couple of in-studio visitors this week, so make sure you tune in to the KX Morning Ride.
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1: 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Lainey Wilson here. 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

0: Number one for Hot New Country, KX 94.7, Josh Stumpf, Highway Money. Before that, Brooks and Dunn, My Maria. See what I did there? Those Brooks and Dunn and Josh Stumpf are going to be at the Misty City Music Festival this weekend, coming up this Friday right through Sunday. Three great days of country music in Niagara Falls. I was there last year for the very first one, and it was so good. The Fallsview Event Grounds, they do a great job. And so make sure if you are heading down to the Misty City Music Festival, we will have the KX tent up. Lots of things to do, perhaps some even giveaways. Make sure you stop by.
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0: for Hot New Country, KX 94.7, Jelly Roll, Hands Up. Before that, we heard Tim and the Glory Boys, Take Me Back Road. I did that on Saturday, actually. On Friday night, I was at the Balls Falls Conservation Authority for Taste for Hospice Niagara. I stayed in Thorold at my daughter's for the night, and then I had to go to a celebration of life up in Erin. So I went from Thorold to Erin, and I didn't get on the highway once. I took the back roads all the way there, and then all the way home from Erin to Brantford. It was a lot of driving, but it was just absolutely beautiful, especially with the crops at the point where they are, the corn and the soybean, and it's just really nice. So I highly recommend maybe a little bit of time to take the back roads.
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0: Number one for Hot New Country, KX94.7, Dallas Smith, Good Time goes. Ella Langley before that with their history-making tune, Choosing Texas. It's Melissa joining you on this Monday evening. On the way, Zach Taub, Old Dominion, up next.
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0: New Country, KX 94.7, Russell Dickerson, Worth Your Wild. Evan Burrison before that, South Side of Sober, and Max McNown, Better Me For You, Brown Eyes. 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Did you hear the big announcement this morning? Toff and I got to announce the KX 3 grand cash quest. 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

0: Country, KX94.7, Jade Eagleson, Shaking in Them Boots. John Party before that, boots off. He'll hopefully have his boots on. It's going to be a party in Niagara Falls this weekend with John Party, one of the many acts coming to the Misty City Music Festival. And hopefully you've made your plans. Are you going one day, all days? It's a three-day festival. I mean, last year it was just one day of country. They had rock on the Friday night, country on the Saturday night. Country blew the rock night out of the water, so they thought, hey, why don't we do three nights of country? Looking forward to it this coming weekend.
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0: 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Love that guy and that new tune from Morgan Griffiths with Boondocks. George Strait, Write This Down, and Josh Ross, Hate How You Look. Hey, it's Melissa joining you on this Monday evening. Coming up this week on KX 94.7 Windsticker Wednesday, it's that time of year. Up for grabs, a family four-pack of passes to the Milton Fall Fair, September 25th to 27th. That includes ride tickets, and we've got a couple of opportunities for $100 in Lotto 649 tickets. Now, keep in mind that you have to be registered with us. 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
13: 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I've already binge-watched the whole thing. 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

0: for Hot New Country, KX94.7, Kyle McKierney, and Rear View, Big and Rich, Save a Horse, Ride a Cowboy, Shania Twain, Don't Be Stupid, You Know I Love You. It's Melissa joining you on this Tuesday evening. On the way, Dallas Smith and Jelly Roll up next.
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0: for Hot New Country, KX 94.7, Brock Phillips, Something Else. Ella Langley before that, Loving Life Again. Hey, it's Melissa joining you on this Monday evening. Newcomer, Braden King, in a song that I absolutely love. You can tap your toes, you can sing along. It's coming up next.
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0: Number one for Hot New Country, KX 94.7, High Valley Fools. Before that, Jason Aldean, Don't Tell on Me. Thanks for hanging out with me on this Monday evening. I will see you again tomorrow morning on the KX Morning Ride. Of course, our KX 3 Grand Cash Quest that we announced this morning. Tomorrow, because the clues don't start till Wednesday, but tomorrow on the KX Morning Ride, Toph and I will have a ton of tips for you on how to solve the mystery and perhaps even claiming that $3,000. Bright and early between 5:30 and 9. We'll see you then.
1: 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Dean Brody. We were raised right around here. And Nate Holler. Then I thought about you. 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

0: Fest to Fall is taking over Dixon Park in Cambridge September 25th, featuring the Reklaws. Dean Brody.
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0: Fest to Fall is taking over Dixon Park in Cambridge September 25th, featuring the Reklaws. Dean Brody.
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1: 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It's Cole Wetzel, and hear my new song with Ella Langley. How'd you get so jaded? I hit up Ella. We got on it. It didn't take us very long to get it whooped. 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
3: What do I do for a living? I'm a professional attention seeker, obviously. And I'm killing the game. I'm killing it. Darling, if you're not getting attention, are you even living? The answer is no. No, you are not. If you're not getting attention, you simply don't exist. If they can't hear you breathing, if they can't hear you existing, you do not exist. So it's important to breathe heavily. I'm here. Pay attention to me. I am woman. Hear me roar. Meow. 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
0: Welcome to Off and Melissa, KX Morning Ride. Tuesday, September the 15th. We're going to get back into some humidity today. It's going to be overcast, but there is a chance of showers late this morning, early this afternoon. But we should be back into the 26-degree range, and the humidity will make it feel closer to 29 degrees. Let's take a look around the Great Lake. Hamilton, Niagara Falls, Toronto, everybody partly cloudy and 11 degrees. Let's get our first check on traffic.
1: I'm taking a look at all the road work delays. Toronto bound QEW heading in towards the Red Hill Valley Parkway. And also on the southbound 427, we're seeing delays because of that road work on the Niagara bound QEW coming past the 427. Eastbound 401 heading towards the 410, 403, also road work delays. If you see traffic troubles or can update us, text us 905-667-1947. We'll have another update in less than 10 minutes.
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Been by now, 541, Toph and Melissa, KX94.7, home of the KX3 Grand Cash Quest. And Melissa and I are going to give you a few little pointers, a couple of tips on how to play this game to your advantage. 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
1: You know, I came home through there on Saturday morning and I gave it a good whiff, and they must have improved to their filters because I didn't smell.
0: Maybe the wind could have been blowing in a different direction, but I'm just saying, my goodness, it smells like skunky every time I fly through here. Here we go. Mainly cloudy, a chance of showers late this morning, early this afternoon as well. We're going to be up around 26. Back into the humidity. So here we go. It will feel closer to 29 today. Around the Great Lake, 12 in Hammer Falls, 11 Toronto, 17. How is traffic?
1: Already seeing delays southbound 410 as you head towards Beauvais, eastbound 401, making your way in towards the 410-403, and roadwork delays on the southbound 427 and the Niagara-bound QEW past the 427. Those roadwork delays we were seeing Toronto-bound QEW heading in towards the Red Hill have been removed. If you see traffic troubles or can update us, text us. 905-667-1947. KX 94.7 traffic is brought to you in part by Eastgate Ford in Hamilton. 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We'll have another update in less than 10 minutes.
0: Welcome to our humble abode. KX Voting Ride, Toph and Melissa, nice to have you here. Tuesday, September 15th. Jays lost last night.
1: I went to bed before the end of the game.
0: It was back and forth with Detroit. They were actually up, and then they dropped the ball, literally. Kansas City, all over Denver, Monday Night Football. Listen to your dirty laugh there. Pick 'em pool, how'd you make up for the week?
1: I was 11-5.
0: Nice. I went 12-4. I'm not sure how the other team members did, but we're encouraging everybody to get involved in the pick 'em pool. It's a lot of fun. And somebody could walk away with that $5,000 GC at the end of the year. Courtesy of TripCentral.ca and Air Canada. Very, very cool. Hamilton Cardinals. This is a big deal. The CBL Finals. They're going to be taking on those Welland Slimy Jackfish.
1: They're not really called the Slimy Jackfish. That's Top's nickname for them. Just an FYI for anybody.
0: Slimy Jackfish. And smelly. Game one Friday, Bernie Arbor Stadium. Tickets go on sale, I think, today. So you might want to check that out. That's going to be some good playoff baseball. And I'm looking ahead to Thursday night, and I had a real good chance to hang with Jason Aldean on the phone last week. Got a pretty decent interview up there. It's on our KX94.7 website. A little later in the show, I'll play a clip. I actually asked him, I said, who's it harder to work with, Luke Bryan or his wife, Brittany, when it comes to, putting music together in the studio, because they're both on his new album. See what the answer is a little later on the show. Coffee's on. John Morgan's here. It's Kid Myself, Toph and Melissa, KX94.7. We

0: John Morgan. Get to kid myself.
1: I was just a kid. I was just a kid.
0: 551, Toph and Melissa. Back into the humidity we go. It will be overcast. A chance of shower late. We'll top out at 26, feel like 29. It's 12. How's traffic?
2: We do have some road work delays on the Niagara-bound QEW heading towards Ontario Street. It's been there quite a bit lately, but Toronto-bound QEW heading towards the Red Hill has been clear. Toronto-bound QEW and towards the junction, though, starting to see that build. We also had some road work delays if you're traveling on the westbound 401 towards 6 North. That has been cleared. Ongoing, though, on the Niagara-bound QEW coming past the 427. Eastbound 401 heading towards the 410-403. If you see traffic troubles, text us 905-667-1947. We'll have another update in less than 10 minutes.
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7: Just in front of 6 o'clock, hey, has anybody seen Post Malone? 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
8: Why is he missing?
7: Is he like with the DeSakis guy they shot to Mars? I haven't seen him around the format very much lately. But he's here right now with Morgan Wallen. Had some help. KX.

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2: Good morning. It is 6 o'clock. I'm Laura Hampshire with KX News for Dirt Depot and Bruce's Bins. Showers expected today. 12 degrees right now. Checking traffic, here's Melissa.
3: We had some delays on the Niagara-bound QEW heading past the 427. That was road work. Also, if you're traveling on the Toronto-bound QEW heading in towards the junction, delays through there. But earlier, delays because of road work on the Niagara-bound QEW through Ontario have been cleared. KX 94.7 traffic continues.
2: Making news this hour, a new round of U.S. tariffs on Canadian goods are now in effect. They add 50% levies to more than 100 products, ranging from specific cheeses to motorboats, all-terrain vehicles, furniture, as well as certain steel and aluminum products. The premier said businesses affected will be eligible for the province's support programs. The new measures come amid an ongoing trade war. The Prime Minister is set to deliver remarks and hold a press conference at his government's investment summit in Toronto this morning. Hundreds of executives and global asset managers are in the city this week for Canada's first ever national investment summit, and Carney has set an ambitious goal of attracting $1 trillion in new investment over the next 5 years. The summit has been criticized by some Indigenous leaders, environmental groups, and union leaders. Thousands of people joined a mass day of action in downtown Toronto last night as part of the Many Versus the Money counter summit. Protesters challenged plans to attract investment into fossil fuels, AI infrastructure, weapons manufacturing, and major infrastructure projects. Hamilton police need your help to identify a suspect in connection with a violent assault that resulted in a man's death. The victim was attacked at the Pinky Lewis Parkhead at the end of May and died in hospital 2 months later. Police have since released a photo of a suspect in the case who is believed to frequent the Timmy's on Cannon Street. Canadian parents with adult children are still helping them financially. A new survey by RBC of 1,000 parents found 51% had provided financial support to their kids in the past year. Of those helping out, respondents said the money was for groceries or emergency expenses, while others said it was to help pay for rent. Widow's Bay has broken a new record at the Emmy Awards. It picked up 14 awards last night, including Best Comedy Series and Best Actor for star Matthew Rhys. The Pitt won Best Drama for the second straight year, and star Noah Wiley repeated as Best Actor. Best Actress Awards went to Rae Sehorn for Pluribus, and Jean Smart won her fifth for Hacks. In sports, Jose Soriano took a no-hitter in the seventh inning, but the Tigers figured out the Blue Jays starter and took a 6-5 win. The Jays remain a game behind the Guardians for the final AL wildcard spot. In the NFL, Kansas City exacted some revenge on the Broncos for stealing their AFC West crown with a 31-10 victory. Your forecast is next.
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2: Checking your forecast, mainly cloudy with a chance of showers today, a high of 26. Chance of showers and thunderstorms tonight with a low of 18. We might see some rain tomorrow morning, otherwise cloudy with a high of 26. Still a chance of showers Thursday with a high of 26 and sunny Friday with a high of 25. Currently, it's 12 in Hamilton. There's weather and more at kxcountry.fm.
7: 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Welcome in. Tomorrow, clues start coming around for the KX $3,000 cash quest. 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
7: I was going to say, winner, winner. 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Feel free to weigh in there. You can also hit us up on the text line. Lainey Wilson, John Mayer, and Tennille Towns start things off.

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0: John Mayer with Lainey Wilson, Phone Keys Wallet. Of course, Lainey hosting big CMA Awards that are coming down Wednesday, November 18 on ABC. Tennille Towns, by the way, before that, sunshine is free. But we don't have any sunshine today, I'm afraid. We do have mainly cloudy conditions. Just a chance of a shower. I'm seeing about a 40% chance of a shower late this morning, early this afternoon. The good news is we're back into the heat and a bit of humidity. It's going to be up around 26 today, feeling a little closer to 29. Hamilton and Niagara Falls, 12. Toronto, 17. How is traffic?
1: Thanks to Cody for the text and the heads up. Yep, we got a crash on the Toronto-bound QW upside of the Burlington Skyway, starting to slow things down. Toronto-bound QEW ramp to the northbound 427 Express, stalled vehicle in the right lane. Northbound DVP past Lawrence, stalled vehicle on the right shoulder. I'm just taking a quick look. Yeah, that's still seeing delays southbound 427 because of that earlier road work on the Niagara-bound QEW, making your way past the 427. If you see traffic troubles or can update us, text us 905-667-1947. We'll have another update in less than 10 minutes.

0: Welcome in. Welcome in. Toph and Melissa here, KX 94.7.
1: That's us.
0: It's National Cowgirl Day. I saw that. National Cowgirl
1: Day. Like a real cowgirl?
0: Apparently.
1: Okay.
0: It's also Double Cheeseburger Day.
1: Oh.
0: Right?
1: Yes. Well, except, okay, not a real double cheeseburger, like a mini double cheeseburger.
0: No. Let's go smash burger.
1: No.
0: Double cheese in between both slices. I think bacon would be good. I want sautéed onions.
1: Yes.
0: With garlic.
1: Okay. Really? On your burger?
0: Mayonnaise, ketchup.
1: Oh, my gosh.
0: And a shot of Tabasco sauce.
1: Jeez Louise. After a while, they started making stuff up.
0: All right, a couple of things trending on the show here as we get started. Jay's loss last night. Oh, so
1: that
0: frustrating.
1: They were up by so much. Was it like 5-1 at one point?
0: Yes, they were up.
1: Yeah, and their bats were doing really great.
0: And then the wheels fell off.
1: Yeah.
0: And time is running out. So that was disappointing to Detroit. They'll try again. NFL Monday Nighter, Casey all over Denver.
1: Yeah.
0: You took KC in the pick'em pool?
1: I did take KC.
0: And how did you make out? You went what?
1: 11-5.
0: What did I see? Some people went. Where's
1: my? I think it was 14-2. Yeah.
0: There's a whole bunch at 14-2.
1: But I think there's a tie, so that's going to be up to our promotions department to determine who our weekly winner is.
0: That's where we go. Ask promo.
1: Okay. We don't make those decisions.
0: Now we got a CFL game coming down here for Hamilton on Thursday night.
1: Friday night. Yep. Ticats and Alouettes here.
0: Jean de Plumerilletet.
1: Here at the Hamilton Stadium. And go early because the pregame show is our buddy Andy Colonico. And he was just at Taste for Hospice on Friday. He is on fire.
0: He's killing it.
1: Oh, yeah. And he's the sweetest guy ever. We did a fun video with him at Taste for Hospice. But go to the pregame on Friday. Go check out Andy Colonico.
0: Good stuff. Oh, Tim Hicks is coming.
1: He's coming here today.
0: What?
1: Yeah. So he said he was coming for 8 a.m. We should expect him anytime now.
0: Yeah, he's probably at the window right in front of you now. But we'll have a lot of fun with Tim. He's up to a lot of good things as well. We're at 6:16 on the run.
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0: 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Tuesday, the heat and humidity returning. Complete check on your forecast and traffic with Melissa. Right after Luke Combs, Turkey, KX 94.7.

0: Mr. Luke Combs and Hurricane. Interestingly enough, and I watch the Weather Network a lot.
1: Yes, that doesn't surprise me.
0: I haven't really heard of much hurricane issues this year.
1: Well, that's good news.
0: That is very good news. In our forecast, if you like warmth and humidity, both are back today. We're going to be up around 26, humidex 29. Slight chance of shower late and the risk of a thunderstorm early this afternoon. It is 12. How is traffic?
1: We do have ongoing cleanup, crash cleanup, Toronto bound QEW upside of the Burlington Skyway. Looks like we might have something going on as well on the eastbound 403 now past the link. And we're still seeing delays on the southbound 427 because of those roadwork delays on the Niagara bound QEW heading past the 427. Now in the Thorold area, we've got northbound lanes of Highway 58 at Thoroldstone Road closed. Northbound lanes are closed in Thorold. If you see traffic troubles, text us 905-667-1947. We'll have another update in less than 10 minutes.
0: He will be joining us in studio just after 8. We'll tell you who next.
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0: 6:27 on the ride. The full question coming up. It's posted right now on X. What is our ask today?
1: Well, we are in full swing of fair season. As a matter of fact, just announced our guest this morning is going to be playing the Norfolk Fair. So we're asking you, what is your favorite part of the fair?
0: All right, yes. And that guest would be said Tim Hicks. Joining us after 8.

0: morning at 6:30. I'm Laura Hampshire with KX News for Boonstra Heating and Air Conditioning. We've got partly cloudy skies, 12 degrees right now. Checking traffic, here's Melissa.
1: Ongoing delays because of a crash cleanup. Toronto-bound QAW upside of the Burlington Skyway. Southbound 410 heading towards the 401. Looks like we got problems there. Ongoing delays on the southbound 427 heading towards the QAW. And if you happen to be traveling in the Thorold area, southbound both directions of Thorold Stone Road on Highway 58. Both directions of 58 at Thorold Stone Road are closed. KX 94.7 traffic continues.
0: Making news this hour, more Canadian goods are being hit by U.S. tariffs starting today. They took effect just after midnight, adding 50% levies to certain steel and aluminum products, specific cheeses, all-terrain vehicles, and furniture. However, the White House is removing tariffs on 10 items, including salt, sugar, cement, switchboards, and toilet paper, in an effort to offset the burden to U.S. commerce. The Prime Minister is set to wrap up his government investment summit in Toronto today. Mark Carney will deliver remarks and speak with reporters later this morning. Then he'll take part in a fireside chat with the head of PSP Investments, one of Canada's largest pension investors. Carney hopes to attract $1 trillion in new investment to Canada over the next 5 years. Hundreds of executives and global asset managers have descended on the city for the summit, but not everyone is happy about why they're visiting. Thousands of protesters marched through the downtown last night. Demonstrators criticized spending on artificial intelligence, defense, and fossil fuels, and raised concerns about fast-track projects affecting First Nations land and environmental reviews. A 23-year-old man from Hamilton is dead after his motorcycle got into an accident on Eastport Drive. Police say an SUV turned into the bike's path on Friday. The motorcyclist was pronounced dead at the scene. The driver of the SUV, a 74-year-old man from Grimsby, is cooperating.

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1: Canada, our neighbors, our friends, while accepting an award last night for her role in Remarkably Bright Creatures. Edmonton-born actor and director Michael J. Fox also accepted the Bob Hope Humanitarian Award for his advocacy for a cure for Parkinson's. In sports, the Blue Jays fell to the Tigers 6-5 in the opener of a three-game set and remain behind the Guardians for that final AL wildcard spot. In the NFL, the Chiefs down the Broncos 31-10. Weather is next.
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1: Mainly cloudy with a chance of showers off and on today. A high of 26 degrees. Still a chance of some storms tonight with a low of 18. Maybe some rain tomorrow morning. Otherwise cloudy with a high of 26. Still a chance of showers Thursday. High of 26 and sunny 25 on Friday. Currently it's 12 in Hamilton. There's weather and more at kxcountry.fm.
6: We are into the full season of fall fairs, and this is what our poll question revolves around today.
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6: 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We'll open that up at 905-667-1947 in just a couple minutes. All right, Kelly Roll, hands up right after Parmalee.

0: It's Jelly Roll, or as some are calling him, Mr. Snubs.
1: Well, oh, yeah, because of the CMA Awards. He didn't snub them. They snubbed him.
0: I don't know how much it matters to some of the
1: others. If you've been snubbed, you say it doesn't matter.
0: Is that how that works?
1: Yeah, okay. Yeah. When you win, it totally matters.
0: Yeah. That was awesome. All right. So, weather, it's going to be a little more humid today. We're going to top out at 26, humidex 29. We do have a chance of a shower late this morning, early this afternoon. I got 12. House traffic?
1: It's a mess depending on where you're traveling. Toronto-bound QEW upside of the Burlington Skyway. Collision in the center lane. Stalled vehicle, Toronto-bound QEW ramp to the northbound 427 Express. Southbound 410 at Courtney Park. Crash in the center lane. And in Thorold, Highway 58, both directions closed at Thorold Stone.

0: road. If you see traffic troubles, text us 905-667-1947. We'll have another update in less than 10 minutes.
1: All right, we really got to boogie along because I want to make sure we talk more about the KX3 Grand Cash Quest. But first, KX49 poll question.
0: So fall fair season is in full swing, and it was announced recently that Tim Hicks, who is going to be in our studio this morning, he is going to be playing the Norfolk County Fair. What's your favorite part of the fall fair? And so far, 41% are saying concerts and entertainment.
1: There you go.
0: And we did have a text come in saying the Demolition Derby. I would put that in the category of entertainment.
1: Yes.
0: 22% saying animals or livestock.
1: That's right, llamas.
0: Yeah, or cows or horses.
1: Barnyard animals, my favorite.
0: Yeah, barnyard animals, 32%. This is mine, the food.
1: Kelsapri.
0: Oh, yeah, like blue and onion at the Norfolk Fair. Hello.
1: And only 4.5% for rides and gigs.
0: Yeah, don't do those after the food.
1: Feel free to weigh in on X at KX947. You can also hit us up on our text line at 905-667-1947.
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1: 6:48. I'm pretty sure she has now tied Mariah Carey at the top of the charts for consecutive weeks.
0: Now we just want her to beat her.
1: Yeah, I think we're at 22 on Billboard, and one more week, and she is the queen. She's already the country queen.
0: She is.
1: She's so good.
0: She is the world queen.
1: Ella Langley, kids, and she's a Minnesota Vikings fan.

0: Hello, Langley, and be her. Should be beat her.
1: No, it shouldn't be.
0: Beat Mariah Carey at consecutive weeks on the chart.
1: Oh, my God.
0: Not that you're taking it the wrong way.
1: You scared
0: Stop.
1: Me.
0: No. Go to 23 weeks. Then we beat Mariah Carey.
1: I'm all for that.
0: Trying to misconstrue everything I say. All right. Cloudy. Chance of showers. I speak much more goodly. And we chance of showers this afternoon. I-26, Humidex 29. So back into the humidity we go. It's 12 and partly cloudy over the traffic.
1: Still crash delays or crash cleanup delays. Toronto bound QEW upside of the Burlington Skyway. Southbound 410 at Courtney Park. Toronto bound QEW ramp to northbound 427 Express. That's a stalled vehicle. Both directions of Highway 58 at Thorold Stone Road in the Thorold area. Both directions of 58 closed. If you see traffic troubles, text us 905-667-1947. 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
0: 6:53 on the KX Morning Ride. The KX 3 grand cash quest is quickly approaching.
1: Clues start coming down fast and furious tomorrow. You want to make note of what they are. We've on our Facebook page. We're actually asking, have you rallied a team? Or are you taking this on yourself?
0: Exactly. So, again, the clues start rolling out tomorrow. But this morning, Melissa and I, we thought we'd give you a few tips on how to play the KX 3 grand cash quest.
1: Now, keep in mind that 3 grand is invisible. It's hidden in a secret real location, though,
0: That's
1: somewhere
0: right.
1: in KX country. So you don't have to physically search for it. You just have to put the clues together.
0: Okay. And quite simply, I'm just going to put it in layman's terms. The longer you listen, the better your chances are of finding out where the do-re-mi is.
1: Okay? Of course, yeah. You got 15 clues that are coming at you before Monday when we're starting to take your guesses.
0: And the clues are numbered, so you'll know if you have missed one. And Melissa and I say, get your family, your friends, even your coworkers, if you don't like them, get them involved.
1: Is this music Unsolved Mysteries?
0: Yes!
1: I was like, this sounds, okay.
0: Unsolved Mysteries. I want to be that guy.
1: Well, so, you kind of are.
0: Get involved, kids. Okay? So, yeah, get your family, your friends, your coworkers involved. And again, the clues start rolling out tomorrow. We've got Dean Brody coming.

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2: It's 7 o'clock. I'm Laura Hampshire with KX News. Windy today with some rain possible. 12 degrees right now. Checking traffic. Here's Melissa.
3: Looks like we've got problems on the eastbound 403 heading towards Waterdown Road. Toronto bound QW over the Burlington Skyway is still slow, but that's cleared. Crash cleanup southbound 410 past Courtney Park. Another one southbound 410 ramp to the eastbound 401. Toronto bound QW ramp to northbound 427 Express. Highway 27 and Finch and Yonge is closed south of Elgin Mills. 58 also closed in both directions at Thorold Stone Road. KX94.7 traffic continues.
2: Making news this hour, a new round of U.S. tariffs on Canadian goods are now in effect. They add 50% levies to more than 100 products, ranging from specific cheeses to motorboats, all-terrain vehicles, furniture, as well as certain steel and aluminum products. The premier said businesses affected will be eligible for the province's support programs. The new measures come amid an ongoing trade war. The Prime Minister is set to deliver remarks and hold a press conference at his government's investment summit in Toronto this morning. Hundreds of executives and global asset managers are in the city this week for Canada's first ever national investment summit, and Carney has set an ambitious goal of attracting $1 trillion in new investment over the next 5 years. The summit has been criticized by some Indigenous leaders, environmental groups, and union leaders. Thousands of people joined a mass day of action in downtown Toronto last night as part of the Many Versus the Money counter summit. Protesters challenged plans to attract investment into fossil fuels, AI infrastructure, weapons manufacturing, and major infrastructure projects. Hamilton police need your help to identify a suspect in connection with a violent assault that resulted in a man's death. The victim was attacked at the Pinky Lewis Parkhead at the end of May and died in hospital 2 months later. Police have since released a photo of a suspect in the case who is believed to frequent the Timmys on Cannon Street. Canadian parents with adult children are still helping them financially. A new survey by RBC of 1,000 parents found 51% had provided financial support to their kids in the past year. Of those helping out, respondents said the money was for groceries or emergency expenses, while others said it was to help pay for rent. Widow's Bay has broken a new record at the Emmy Awards. It picked up 14 awards last night, including Best Comedy Series and Best Actor for star Matthew Rhys. The Pitt won Best Drama for the second straight year, and star Noah Wiley repeated as Best Actor. Best Actress Awards went to Rae Seahorn for Pluribus, and Jean Smart won her fifth for Hacks. In sports, Jose Soriano took a no-hitter in the seventh inning, but the Tigers figured out the Blue Jays starter and took a 6-5 win. The Jays remain a game behind the Guardians for the final AL wildcard spot. In the NFL, Kansas City exacted some revenge on the Broncos for stealing their AFC West crown with a 31-10 victory. Your forecast is next.
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2: Cloudy with a chance of showers today and a high of 26 degrees. Still a chance of some showers, maybe even a thunderstorm tonight, a low of 18. Mainly cloudy tomorrow with a chance of showers to start, a high of 26. Still a chance of rain on Thursday, high of 26, and sunny with a high of 25 on Friday. Currently, it's 12 in Hamilton. There's weather and more at kxcountry.fm.
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1: Come on, you're right there with me.
0: Guilty by association, yeah. You're correct. So, back into the humidity today as far as the weather goes. High 26, humidex 29, possibility of a shower late or early this afternoon. It's partly cloudy at 12, although I just stepped out the back door here at 589. And it looks mostly cloudy to me. How's traffic?
1: We do have a few problems ongoing. Southbound 410 past Courtney Park. Southbound 410 ramp to the eastbound 401. Those are both collisions. Another collision to the east of us, westbound 401 at Salem Road. The Toronto-bound QW ramp to the northbound 427 express lanes. We were dealing with a stalled vehicle. Young is closed south of Elgin Mills for a collision. Highway 27 in Finch also closed. And Highway 58 in Thorold, both directions closed at Thorold Stone Road. If you see traffic troubles, text us 905-667-1947. We'll have another update in less than 10 minutes.
2: 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I'm going to tell you how to score the KX3 Grand Cash Quest. We're giving away $3,000.
1: Why are you doing it in this voice?
0: Just trying to get people's attention.
1: I love that voice, but...
0: The old man voice?
1: We're giving away $3,000 trying to sound hip and cool.
2: That's right. I'm hip and I'm cool. Oh, my hip, I just pulled it out. Jesus.
0: Okay, look. The $3,000 cash is for real.
1: Yeah.
0: It is so real, okay? We've never done this before, and it's $3,000. It's hidden in a real location here in KX country somewhere.
1: Yeah, we're not making you go physically find it. You just got to use your brain. But the clues start tomorrow. This is one thing we may not have mentioned yet, which I love. Some of those clues are going to tell you where the money is not.
0: Dun, dun, dun.
1: So you pay close attention, because if you got something in your head and then you hear a clue and say, oh, then that eliminates that answer.
0: So, yeah, and again, the clues start rolling out tomorrow. Mm. And it's simple. The longer you listen, the more clues you're going to pick up.
1: Right.
0: The better your odds are of winning the $3,000.
1: Right.
0: Okay? Clues are numbered. So you'll know if you missed one. And we strongly encourage you get your family, your friends, maybe your coworkers if you like them.
1: If you trust them.
0: Get them involved.
1: Hey, Denise texted us just a few minutes ago and said, we'll be clues at the same time every day. Denise, we're actually going to play three different clues a day. And each of those clues will be played about three times each. So it's going to be multiple times you're going to hear multiple clues.
0: Now, on our Facebook page, to tie in with said KX3 Grand Cash Quest, what would you spend the money on? Like, seriously, if you scored the dough, what would you spend it on?
1: Lori Ann's answer is a sad reality of what time of the year is.
0: I thought this was great. I loved it.
1: I would buy no new snow tires for my car. We don't need snow tires yet. And then split the rest between my two children to help pay their student loans.
0: That's awesome.
1: Yeah.
0: That's really cool. And snow tires, you're going to save on insurance there. So, yeah, that's good.
1: And we're also asking on our Facebook page if you're doing this on your own or with a team. Joanna says, I'm going to do my best to do it on my own. If I win, I'm going to use it for Christmas shopping. Good idea.
0: Christmas.
1: Merry Christmas. Well, come on. That'd be Merry Christmas.
0: It's September.
1: We'll start early. And you got the money, free money. Look, might as well...
0: Gas stations are open on Christmas Eve, okay? That's all I'm going to say.
1: Stop.
0: Gas stations.
1: Has the price of air fresheners gone up, too, with the price of gas?
0: They are starting to gouge on everything, including air fresheners. All right. So there you go. We're having fun with this. It's going to be a lot of fun. The clues start rolling out tomorrow for the KX $3,000 cash quest.
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0: 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We'll tell you more on weather and traffic right after Zach Top KX.

0: Help of Sanity. 725, Toph and Melissa, 15 September, National Day of the Cowgirl. We are back into the humidity today. High 26, humidex 29. Slight chance of shower late this morning and early this afternoon. It's 12. How's traffic?
1: We did have that closure. Both directions of 58 in Thorold at Thorold Stone Road was closed much earlier for a crash investigation. Toronto-bound QEW fills in as you make your way through Stony Creek. Same for all the routes around Hamilton, but no problems have been reported. If you see traffic troubles, text us 905-667-1947. Ongoing if you're traveling on the northbound 427 ramp to Burnhamthorpe, rather. KX947 traffic is brought to you in part by Strode's Barbecue and Deli in Brantford. From the sound of the sizzle to that first bite where everything goes quiet, make something unforgettable with Strode's Barbecue and Deli, 403 Fairview Drive, Brantford, and at strodes.ca. We'll have another update in less than 10 minutes.
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0: Coming up on 7:30, we'll get to Laura in a moment. She has what you need to know. KX40 Ride poll question, fall fair season's here.

0: morning. It's 7:30. I'm Laura Hampshire with KX News for St. Jean Realty. And showers are expected today. 12 degrees right now. Checking traffic. Here's Melissa.
1: Stalled vehicle northbound 410 express lanes in the HOV lane at the 401. That's blocking the entire HOV lane. Also, Toronto bound QW ramp to the northbound 427 express. In Toronto, University and Dundas, a collision through there to the east of us. Westbound 401 at Salem Road in both directions of 58 in Thorold at Thorold Stone Road remain closed. KX 94.7 traffic continues.
0: More Canadian goods are being hit by U.S. tariffs starting today. They took effect just after midnight, adding 50% levies to certain steel and aluminum products, specific cheeses, all-terrain vehicles, and furniture. However, the White House is removing tariffs on 10 items, including salt, sugar, cement, switchboards, and toilet paper, in an effort to offset the burden to U.S. commerce. The Prime Minister is set to wrap up his government investment summit in Toronto today. Mark Carney will deliver remarks and speak with reporters later this morning. Then he'll take part in a fireside chat with the head of PSP Investments, one of Canada's largest pension investors. Carney hopes to attract $1 trillion in new investment to Canada over the next 5 years. Hundreds of executives and global asset managers have descended on the city for the summit, but not everyone is happy about why they're visiting. Thousands of protesters marched through the downtown last night. Demonstrators criticized spending on artificial intelligence, defense, and

0: Oakville is hosting a senior services open house today. It runs from 9:30 till noon at the 16-mile sports complex. Older adults and their families are invited to explore the town's seniors programs, services, and activities. It appears about half of Canadian parents with adult children still help them out financially. A new survey from RBC found 51% of parents have provided financial support for their grown children in the past year. The money was used for groceries, expenses, and rent. On average, the report finds parents gave more than $6,000. She likes us. She really likes us. Canada's rocky relationship with the United States has made its way to the Emmy Awards. Sally Field referred to Blessed Canada, Our Neighbors, Our Friends, while accepting an award last night for her role in Remarkably Bright Creatures. Edmonton-born actor and director Michael J. Fox also accepted the Bob Hope Humanitarian Award for his advocacy for a cure for Parkinson's. In sports, the Blue Jays fell to the Tigers 6-5 in the opener of a three-game set and remain behind the Guardians for that final AL wildcard spot. In the NFL, the Chiefs down the Broncos 31-10. Weather is next.
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2: 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They were constantly in communication and guided me through the whole process. I would definitely recommend Michael St. Jean to family and friends.
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0: Mainly cloudy with a chance of showers today and a high of 26 degrees. Still a chance of showers and thunderstorms tonight with a low of 18. Mainly cloudy with a chance of showers tomorrow morning, a high of 26. Some sunshine with a chance of showers Thursday, also a high of 26. And sunny Friday with a high of 25. Currently 12 in Hamilton. There's weather and more at kxcountry.fm.
4: Okie-dokie, Smokey. 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

0: Stella lefty. I always wondered if she's right-handed.
1: I was just about to say something about which hand she used.
0: 7:44, we got a chuckle out of Tim Hicks. Just rolled in the studio, having a coffee with us. Weather is cloudy, chance of some showers moving in today. It's going to be humid again, back up around 26, humidex 29. Sitting at about 12 right now. How's traffic?
1: Well, according to Tim Hicks on his way in from St. Catharines, traffic is crappy this morning.
2: Terrible.
1: He said it's slow anywhere past 50 Road. So that's Tim Hicks's traffic report. Mine is southbound 410 at the 407 stalled tractor trailer in the right lane. Stalled vehicle northbound 410 Express approaching Courtney Park and southbound 400 at Highway 407. We had a collision in the center lane. At last check, we did have both directions of Highway 58 at Thorold Stone Road in the Thorold area also closed. If you see traffic troubles, text us 905-667-1947. 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
0: Beauty. Tim Hicks, welcome.
2: Here I am.
0: Welcome to the double wide.
2: Thank you for having me.
1: Tim, shocking. You're early.
2: Well, you know, you just never know how traffic's going to be.
1: Yeah. You know, we don't. We love it.
2: Yeah. And, you know, because I know the door's open here, so I'm just sort of get up and have a shower and put on my bat suit and make my way down the highway.
0: I was wondering whose big truck that was in the parking lot rolling in here this morning. Always a pleasure having you in studio, Tim.
2: Oh, my God, so good to see you guys.
0: Great friend of the show, and coming in, we certainly appreciate your time, always.
2: Thanks for having me.
0: Always. So we got a few things on the go, and we were just kind of chirping off air. You are going to be happening at the Norfolk County Fair this year.
2: Yeah, I don't know how we wound up with that gig, but I love that show.
0: It's so good. Yeah,
2: because you know I usually bring the family with me, and the kids go on the rides, and it's just such a great vibe out there.
1: Well, not to mention though. So by the way, this is anybody wondering. It's Friday, October 9th. That's the Friday of the Thanksgiving weekend, Norfolk Fair in Simcoe, and Allie Walker opening up for you. That is a killer show.
2: Yeah, it's gonna be great.
0: And then you got a little show going down, Meridian Center.
2: Yeah, I'm super pumped for that one.
0: Cool.
2: November 7th, it's part of the Light of Day Festival, which is a fundraiser for Parkinson's. Kind of apropos with our good friend Michael J. Fox there last night. And this is a full show, and I'm on with Stephen Page, which is really cool. I've yet to be on a bill with him. So.
1: I was going
2: to
1: ask, have you even met him before?
2: I met him one time at a Juno party way back when. So, but I've never performed with him. Okay. So he's opening for me.
0: So what you're saying, you've been drinking with him, but you didn't.
2: This is true.
1: We're going to have a bare naked lady and then a fully clothed man.
2: Or not. I don't know. Who knows?
0: Yeah, there he goes. Hang tight. More with Tim Hicks in a moment. 747 on the line.
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0: All right. We got Tim Hicks in studio. Thanks again, buddy. I appreciate you being here.
2: Oh, my pleasure. Did you know that I majored in Nugganomics at the University of Waterloo?
0: Really?
1: Yeah. That doesn't surprise me.
2: I have a degree in Nugganomics.
0: I've got a degree in Beeronomics.
1: You're a little bit of a... Which dip was your favorite, Tim?
2: I was a sweet and sour guy.
1: Yeah.
2: You know? Which, if Amanda was here, she's like, check, accurate.
0: So look, I've got your track, The Pilot, teed up
2: awesome.
0: Here, and you know I love flight. I love flying. I have a simulator. I was flying when I was 17 years old. You filmed this video for this song, St. Catharines Airport.
2: Yeah, they were very kind to us because we had like almost no budget, so that was they were like, yeah, just come on down.
0: That's cool.
2: No, I jest, but they were very kind. Yeah, and it's you know, it just made sense. You know, to obviously it's called The Pilot. So, like, where are you going to film that? I wanted to be on a runway with 747s taken off behind me. But Pearson wouldn't let me. And we tried to do a run-and-gun thing over there, and they escorted us away quickly.
0: Yeah, they ran away from there. Okay.
1: Yeah. Well, keep it local, right?
0: I'll listen in here now. Tim Hicks and The Pilot.
2: Yeah.
0: KX 94.7, Hamilton's number one. The top.

0: just how I waited until the whole song was over.
1: I appreciate that.
0: Because you're right here. I didn't want
1: to. I was just remembering how many vocal tracks I stacked on that bad boy. There's probably 30 tracks of me singing on that song.
2: Is it really, eh?
1: Yeah, yeah. Between all the stacked harmonies.
2: Wouldn't it be cool to see the process that goes through recording a track?
1: Yeah, yeah. It's cool. I love it. I love that end of it. And I sing all my own harmonies. And that's just from years of doing it. Yeah.
0: So good. The pilot, Tim Hicks. Ladies and gentlemen, it's your captain speaking. We have Tim Hicks in the studio.
3: That's right.
0: Welcome aboard.
3: Buckle up on the morning ride.
0: Ooh! We've got cloudy chance of showers that could delay our takeoff this morning. 26, Humidex 29. I got 12. How's traffic?
2: It's a messy drive around Hamilton.
1: Yeah, it is.
0: Yeah, we got traffic. It's crap.
2: But that's just volume around the Hamilton area. Southbound 410 at the 407 stalled tractor trailer. Northbound 410 express to Courtney Park. That's another stalled vehicle. Southbound 400 at the 407. That is also a collision cleanup. If you see traffic troubles, text us 905-667-1947. KX947 traffic is brought to you in part by Woodbine Mohawk Park. Big stakes racing, big night out. Don't miss the Mohawk Million Saturday, September 26th at Woodbine Mohawk Park in Milton. We'll have another update in less than 10 minutes.
0: Okay, we got a boogie along right now, but more with Tim Hicks after 8 o'clock. We're gonna delve into how your summer has gone.
1: I love that.
0: Okay, so stick around. More with Tim after 8.
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0: Okay, Laura will be here in a moment. More with Tim Hicks just after 8 o'clock. Going to ask him how his summer's gone. In the meantime, Luke Combs, it's B by you. Toph and Melissa, KX 94.7.

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2: Good morning. It is 8 o'clock. I'm Laura Hampshire with KX News for Oakville Home Leisure. We've got partly cloudy skies, 13 degrees right now. Checking traffic, here's Melissa.
3: A busy drive as you make your way through Stony Creek on the Toronto-bound QEW. Looks like we've got problems now in the eastbound 403 heading past the link, but that's a busy drive right in towards the junction. Quite a bit of volume on the link in the Red Hill as well. Stall tractor trailer ongoing southbound 410 at the 407 and northbound 410 Express at Courtney Park. KX 94.7 traffic continues.
2: Making news this hour, a new round of U.S. tariffs on Canadian goods are now in effect. They add 50% levies to more than 100 products, ranging from specific cheeses to motorboats, all-terrain vehicles, furniture, as well as certain steel and aluminum products. The premier said businesses affected will be eligible for the province's support programs. The new measures come amid an ongoing trade war. The Prime Minister is set to deliver remarks and hold a press conference at his government's investment summit in Toronto this morning. Hundreds of executives and global asset managers are in the city this week for Canada's first ever national investment summit, and Carney has set an ambitious goal of attracting $1 trillion in new investment over the next 5 years. The summit has been criticized by some Indigenous leaders, environmental groups, and union leaders. Thousands of people joined a mass day of action in downtown Toronto last night as part of the Many Versus the Money counter summit. Protesters challenged plans to attract investment into fossil fuels, AI infrastructure, weapons manufacturing, and major infrastructure projects. Hamilton police need your help to identify a suspect in connection with a violent assault that resulted in a man's death. The victim was attacked at the Pinky Lewis Parkette at the end of May and died in hospital 2 months later. Police have since released a photo of a suspect in the case who is believed to frequent the Timmys on Cannon Street. Canadian parents with adult children are still helping them financially. A new survey by RBC of 1,000 parents found 51% had provided financial support to their kids in the past year. Of those helping out, respondents said the money was for groceries or emergency expenses, while others said it was to help pay for rent. Widow's Bay has broken a new record at the Emmy Awards. It picked up 14 awards last night, including Best Comedy Series and Best Actor for star Matthew Rhys. The Pitt won Best Drama for the second straight year, and star Noah Wiley repeated as Best Actor. Best Actress Awards went to Rae Seahorn for Pluribus, and Jean Smart won her fifth for Hacks. In sports, Jose Soriano took a no-hitter in the seventh inning, but the Tigers figured out the Blue Jays starter and took a 6-5 win. The Jays remain a game behind the Guardians for the final AL wildcard spot. In the NFL, Kansas City exacted some revenge on the Broncos for stealing their AFC West crown with a 31-10 victory. Your forecast is next.
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2: Checking your forecast, mainly cloudy with a chance of showers today, a high of 26. Still a chance of showers, maybe even a thunderstorm tonight with a low of 18. There is a chance of showers tomorrow morning, otherwise mainly cloudy with a high of 26. Some sunshine and a chance of showers Thursday, also a high of 26 and mainly sunny Friday with a high of 25. Currently 13 in Hamilton. 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
6: If you are just checking in, Tim Hicks is in the house.
7: I'm here.
6: So good to have you, man.
7: Good to be back.
6: How's your summer been?
1: Oh, my God. It was wild. We did a cross-Canada tour. So from May, June, and July, I was super busy. Gotcha. And then I played Sand Pines August 1st and got really sick. I spent August recovering.
6: We'll talk more with Tim and the summer of 2026 in a moment. We've got Shibuzi on the way. But first, it's Blake Shelton.

0: I say? Oh, I have.
1: You're
0: my
1: a songwriter now, Tom. That's all you got to do. That's what we do.
2: Producer,
1: just listen to the radio and make up new words.
0: I love it. Yeah, you can do that.
1: Yeah.
0: Tim Hicks in studio. More in a minute. Thanks to have you here, buddy. Mainly cloudy. We do have some fun. I almost said flurries.
1: Yeah, a chance of meatballs.
0: No. Cloudy with meatballs. Chance of a shower this afternoon. It's actually going to be fairly humid. 26, Humidex 29, I got 12. House traffic.
3: Who let the two of you hang together in the studio? Eastbound 403 past the link, we had that crash. It's been reported cleared. However, I'm seeing problems now on the eastbound 403 heading towards 6 South. But no matter where you're driving on the major routes around Hamilton through Burlington, Oakville, Mississauga, very, very slow.
1: Stay home.
0: What Tim says, stay home.
3: Eastbound 403 at Upper Middle, stalled vehicle in the center lane, stalled traction trailer southbound 410 at the 407, southbound 400 approaching Finch. There's a collision in the center lane and Toronto bound QW ramp to northbound 427. 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
0: Always a pleasure having you here,
1: oh
0: man.
1: Oh, my God. They pay you guys money to do this. I exactly. can't even believe it. It's awesome.
0: Well, my motto is I keep doing this till I have to get a real job.
1: Right. Me okay. too.
0: Yeah?
1: Yeah.
0: Right? Good.
1: We've cracked the code, Tom.
0: So
3: we did get a text actually saying we should hire you on to join us.
1: I'll send in my resume.
3: We can't afford you.
0: Yeah. Just send it to me.
1: All right, good. Yeah.
0: So look, we were just talking off air, like how song's going to come to fruition.
1: Yeah.
0: And we started talking about the Bluebird Cafe in Nashville. And I was telling you, I walked in there one time and we saw this Lainey Gardner who was kind of up and coming. Mm-hmm. But we're sitting there and it's like a little cafe for those who haven't been
1: in a
0: there.
1: Strip mall.
0: In a strip mall. And in walks Pam Tillis.
1: Yeah.
0: The heads just, it was like a Linda Blair, you know, everybody's head just spun.
1: Yeah.
0: And she was so lovely.
1: Yeah.
0: Walked
1: yeah.
0: in and, but it was a really, really cool experience and you kind of had the same thing.
1: Well, that's the magic of Nashville right there. And so to put it in my world, the very first time Amanda and I went to Nashville, JJ was 5 weeks old. They got us tickets to the Bluebird. We went there and there were four songwriters doing their thing like in a writer's round. Two of them have become good friends of mine. And of those two, one of them that night played a song that was about to be cut by David Nail. It was called She Rides Away. I loved it. Now, for years, every time I wrote with him, I'd say, Phil, I want to write something like She Rides Away. And he said to me, why don't you just cut She Rides Away?
0: Seriously.
1: And I was like, well, David Nail cut it, blah, blah, blah. Anyway, fast forward. I cut it, and we're putting it out.
0: That's awesome.
1: 10 years later. Yeah, so I cut it here in Hamilton with the band, and it's coming out October 2nd. It's called She Rides Away. And you'll hear it November 7th at the Meridian Center.
0: Right.
1: Yeah.
0: Okay, so that's going on at the Meridian Center. Of course, if you're just tuning in, you're also playing the Norfolk Fair.
1: Yeah, yeah.
0: Very cool.
1: I'm getting some gigs, man. This is great. I got bills to pay. I'm drowning in debt.
3: That's because you have two teenage kids.
1: I do, yeah.
3: Right? You got some college and university. Education's
1: sure
3: coming
1: do.
3: Up.
1: Yeah. Exactly. Yeah.
3: So you're playing the Norfolk Fair Friday, October 9th with Ali Walker.
1: Yeah.
3: And that's incredible because the fair is so, so great. Actually, that's going to be our poll question. We kind of geared it around you.
1: Oh, that's very nice. Mm-hmm. Yeah. It's a beautiful gig. It's wonderful. If you can't make that one, come on down to St. Catharines, November 7th, Meridian Center, Light of Day Festival, myself, Stephen Page, a whack of other people. Mm-hmm. It's going to be great. Like, and it's a full gig. Like, it's a charity show, but all that means is a part of your ticket goes to Parkinson's research.
3: And it's interesting because, you know, my daughter, Allie, you've mm-hmm. watched her grow up like yeah. I've watched your kids grow up. She's at Brock University now. And she said, Mom, is Tim coming into the studio today? I said, yeah. Or tomorrow? I said, yeah. She goes, tell Uncle Tim I'm coming to his show.
1: Good. Yeah, tell her to bring 15 of her friends.
3: All of Brock University is invited.
1: I love that.
0: More with Tim Hicks and Mama Worry 17 on the rise.
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8: Pretty impressive, eh? 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
9: Yeah, he owns our morning show.
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10: Well, that poor guy, how does he play piano?
8: Very badly.
9: He sings instead.
8: We love Brian, Strode's Barbecue and Deli in Brantford. Yeah. Oh, he's got like the meat counter, but he's got a deli as well, and he caters.
9: The lunch counter. Oh my gosh.
8: It's not a
10: butchers are special people. My dad was a butcher before he was a firefighter.
8: Yeah.
10: To this day will not let me pick up a knife in his presence. He's like, let me do it.
8: How many fingers does he have?
10: He has 10, but he has no feeling in 2 of them.
9: Oh, jeez. Well, there you go. Enough said.
10: Yeah.
9: Hey, look, it's the Hicks chicks.
10: That's a true story. I'm not even kidding.
8: And on cue, the chicks. There's your trouble.
10: Yeah.
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0: trouble right there. 8:24 on the ride. Toff and Melissa. What rhymes with chicks? I don't know.
1: Hicks.
0: Tim Hicks.
1: A lot of things, but I'm going with Hicks.
0: Oh, in the studio. God. So cool to have you, bro.
2: It's so cool to be here. If only folks could be a fly on the wall when the microphones aren't on, right?
0: That's where the good stuff goes around.
2: Yeah, I know.
0: Weather-wise, maybe some showers late 20, early this afternoon. We're going to top out at 26. I got 12. How is traffic?
1: Problems everywhere. Eastbound on the 403 past the link we had earlier. Problems eastbound 403 past 6 South. So eastbound 403 pretty much slows anywhere past Wilson off and on in towards the junction. It's busy on the major routes right around Hamilton, Burlington, Oakville, Mississauga. Southbound 410 at the 407. Southbound 400 approaching Finch. Toronto-bound QEW ramp to the northbound 427 Express, that is ongoing. And in Mississauga, eastbound 403 at Upper Middle Road, that's ongoing as well. Again, if you see traffic troubles, we do appreciate your texts. KX947 traffic is brought to you in part by Woodbine Mohawk Park. Big stakes racing, big night out. Don't miss the Mohawk Million Saturday, September 26th at Woodbine Mohawk Park in Milton. We'll have another update in less than 10 minutes.
0: Hypothetical situation.
1: Okay.
0: Tim Hicks.
2: Yeah.
0: I give you $3,000.
2: Yeah, I thought about this on my write-up because I was listening.
0: I know.
2: Yeah.
0: So if we gave you, if you won $3,000, what would you spend it on?
2: I would put it towards a vacation with my family.
1: Yeah, I figured you'd say that.
2: Probably a down south vacation, like in Ireland. Wait till it gets cold and go to Dominican or something.
0: Well,
2: Jamaica.
0: Very nice. And you know what? It's the KX $3,000 cash quest. Clues start coming tomorrow.
2: Yeah.
0: But you said you were listening all the way, and you said, found it interesting how a lot of people who were texting in saying they're going to give it to someone else.
2: Yeah, it made the hair in the back of my neck stand up because of the two people you talked about. One lady was like, she's like, I'm going to put snow tires on my car and then I'm going to give the rest to my kids.
1: Right. Yeah, for their student loans.
2: Yeah, and then the other one was like, I'm going to use it for Christmas shopping, for, you know, buying gifts for my friends and loved ones. Like, that is
0: pretty cool.
2: Such a testament to who we are as a people.
0: Love it.
2: You know, I just love that. Anyway, good job, Hamilton.
0: Beauty. Okay, so the clues start rolling out tomorrow. It is called the KX $3,000 Cash Quiz. We'll be back. More Tim Hicks in a moment. Don't go anywhere.
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0: 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Laura will be here next, right after Cameron Whitcomb. It's the Kingdom of Fear. 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

0: is 8:30. I'm Laura Hampshire with KX News for Boonstra Heating and Air Conditioning. Windy today with some rain possible, 14 right now. Checking traffic, here's Melissa.
1: A lot of volume to deal with right around the Hamilton area. Eastbound 403, we have new troubles now past the link. It's backed up to Wilson as a result of that. Eastbound 403 past 6 North. A busy drive right through Stony Creek over the Burlington Skyway, but no problems have been reported. KX 94.7 traffic continues.
0: Making news this hour, more Canadian goods are being hit by U.S. tariffs starting today. They took effect just after midnight, adding 50% levies to certain steel and aluminum products, specific cheeses, all-terrain vehicles, and furniture. However, the White House is removing tariffs on 10 items, including salt, sugar, cement, switchboards, and toilet paper, in an effort to offset the burden to U.S. commerce. The Prime Minister is set to wrap up his government investment summit in Toronto today. Mark Carney will deliver remarks and speak with reporters later this morning. Then he'll take part in a fireside chat with the head of PSP Investments, one of Canada's largest pension investors. Carney hopes to attract $1 trillion in new investment to Canada over the next 5 years. Hundreds of executives and global asset managers have descended on the city for the summit, but not everyone is happy about why they're visiting. Thousands of protesters marched through the downtown last night. Demonstrators criticized spending on artificial intelligence, defense, and fossil fuels, and raised concerns about fast-track projects affecting First Nations land and environmental reviews. A 23-year-old man from Hamilton is dead after his motorcycle got into an accident on Eastport Drive. Police say an SUV turned into the bike's path on Friday. The motorcyclist was pronounced dead at the scene. The driver of the SUV, a 74-year-old man from Grimsby, is cooperating with investigators. Oakville is hosting a senior services open house today. It runs from 9:30 till noon at the 16-mile sports complex. Older adults and their families are

0: Sally Field referred to Blessed Canada, Our Neighbors, Our Friends, while accepting an award last night for her role in Remarkably Bright Creatures. Edmonton-born actor and director Michael J. Fox also accepted the Bob Hope Humanitarian Award for his advocacy for a cure for Parkinson's. In sports, the Blue Jays fell to the Tigers 6-5 in the opener of a three-game set and remain behind the Guardians for that final AL wildcard spot. In the NFL, the Chiefs down the Broncos 31-10. Weather is next.
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0: Mainly cloudy with a chance of showers today, a high of 26 degrees. Still a chance of showers and thunderstorms tonight with a low of 18. Cloudy tomorrow with a chance of showers in the morning, a high of 26. Some sunshine with a chance of showers Thursday, staying with a high of 26. And then mainly sunny Friday with a high of 25. Currently 14 in Hamilton. There's weather and more at KXCountry.fm.
4: Tim Hicks in the house.
5: Yeah, 14 degrees. It's jacket weather, peeps. I like it.
4: He's pretty damn good at it. Steal my thunder over here. Look, you got a big show coming up at the Meridian. We want to tell everybody about in a minute.
5: Yeah, let's talk about it in a minute.
4: Okay, hang tight. Coffee's on, maybe even a donut. We've got Ella Langley here, Loving Life Again. But first, Morgan Wallen.

0: Brooks, are you a Ella fella?
1: I mean, she's... Yes. You caught me off guard there. What am I allowed? Are the mics on? I don't know.
0: Yeah. Oh, yeah.
1: Yeah, no, she's great. She's doing her thing.
0: Oh,
1: every now and again, a big star comes along, right?
0: Right?
1: Yeah.
0: And she's got, what, 22 weeks at number one on Billboard, tying Mariah Carey.
1: Oh, yeah, I heard this segment earlier when you were like, it should be beat or something.
2: What are you saying?
1: Because, you know, my mind went where Melissa's went, and I was like, Top, no.
0: Yeah, Top, where are you
1: Nobody.
0: Going? Yeah, I know. I speak much more goodly now. Okay.
2: His thought process. That's why I'm here.
0: Yep, this show is for you.
1: Beats Mariah Carey on the charts, people.
0: Yes. Defeat. Yeah. Defeat.
2: Defeat. There you go.
0: Dethrone.
1: Yes. Right.
2: There you go.
0: Weather. I don't care. What's the weather? I don't look outside.
1: It's 14 degrees, folks. Get your jackets on. Throw on your denim. Get out there.
0: How's traffic? You heard the forecast.
2: According to Tim Hicks, it's a mess. And yes, it is a mess. Eastbound 403 past the link. Ongoing problems. But that really doesn't matter because it's slow pretty much right around Hamilton. And again, it starts to slow Toronto-bound QEW through Stony Creek. We had earlier problems southbound DVP past Bayview Bloor. The left lane was blocked with a collision. And also, keeping an eye on Highway 50. 58 in Thorold at Thorold Stone Road. At last check, we had that closed in both directions. It still looks slow through there, but we haven't had any updates. If you're in the area of any area and can update us, text us 905-667-1947. We'll have another update in less than 10 minutes.
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0: Tim Hicks in the studio. Buddy, right. Thanks again. We always appreciate your time.
1: My pleasure. I love coming here. I love talking on the radio.
0: We love having
1: you. I really do.
0: So look, you also love performing this show at the Meridian, man. Let's tell everybody to make sure they know about it.
1: Absolutely. November 7th. You can find tickets on my website, timhicksmusic.com. Just look for the little tour tab. It's the Light of Day Festival, which is raising money for Parkinson's awareness and research. So important. It affects my family. That's why I'm on board. I'm on with Stephen Page that night. We're doing a full tour set. So this is basically like my Niagara tour stop.
0: Yeah.
1: Yeah. So come on out. Grab some tickets. Come see us. Watch Stephen Page sing some Bare Naked Lady songs. It's going to be awesome.
2: There's tons of artists on there. Toph has a rock background. He might appreciate. You know who else is on this ticket? Toph is Teenage Head.
1: Actually, they're not anymore. They're broke up.
0: I know. Oh, I was so disappointed.
2: They're still on the website.
1: I know.
2: No.
1: I just found that out. I was like, Teenage Head's on it. They're like, no, they broke up.
2: Oh, no.
0: They broke up again.
2: All right, so Tim, so you mentioned that Parkinson's affects your family, but I have to say that I was really impressed with this. You not only talk the talk, but you walk the walk. Not too long ago, you actually went in St. Catharines to a Parkinson's rehabilitation program, and you spent the day there. Tell us about that experience.
1: Yeah, it was great. They toured me around the facility, and they showed me kind of where the money from the concert is going to go. Wow. And what you may or may not know, in Niagara, in St. Catharines, we have a state-of-the-art rehabilitation hospital called Shaver Hospital, which is like, it's unbelievable in there. And every person I talked to that is a patient there sang the praises of all the staff. And it really made my heart light up. Yeah, and I'm pumped for the show, November 7th.
2: That experience would definitely do that.
0: Thanks, buddy. Appreciate it. Love you, man.
1: Make it go hell yeah.

0: what it did.
1: All right, we got to get rolling here. Cloudy, chance of shower up around 26, humidex 29. It's still 12. One more check on the roads.
2: Still a very busy drive on the major routes right around Hamilton through Burlington, Oakville, Mississauga. We only have a few trouble spots, though. Southbound 400 past Rutherford, that crash in the right lane. Toronto bound QEW ramp to the northbound 427. That's an earlier stalled vehicle. And in the Richmond Hill area, Young is closed south of Elgin Mills. You can update us anytime during the day by texting us 905-667-1947. That's KX 94.7 traffic.
1: That is going to do it for our time. 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

0: number one for Hot New Country, KX 94.7 Shania. And up for Riley Green, Think As You Drunk. And he's all set to be a coach on The Voice that next season. I think it's season 30, 31 maybe. September the 21st. Yeah, that's coming up next week. 9:20. I'm Linda, and I'm moving a little bit better today. I did go to the chiropractor yesterday afternoon after work. Dr. Greg Goodbrand is the man who is working towards putting me back in alignment. And it's not my neck. It's my hip area. I've had some lower back pain because I was a bad girl at boot camp and I pushed through some moves that I shouldn't have. But I'm on the mend, so I'm coming along. So thank you, Dr. Goodbrand. They're just in West Hamilton, Family Chiropractic Center. Wonderful, wonderful place. Okay, I was reading about this morning and I thought, wow, could you handle phone-free dining? Yes, you're going out to a restaurant, maybe a special date night, maybe a family gathering, celebration. There are restaurants south of the border that are putting this to the test. The goal, it makes sense, to restore human connection. I like this idea, and I'm always taking pictures. Could you handle phone-free dining? Think about it. That's on our KX Facebook page. I would love for you to join in on the conversation and text me as well. 905-667-1947. Jason Aldean coming up. He's going to be in the hammer on Thursday.
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0: We have a mainly cloudy day in store. There is chance of showers late this morning and early afternoon. Our high, 26. Chance of showers, risk of a thunderstorm tonight will drop down to 18. And tomorrow, again, mainly cloudy. We may see a shower in the morning with a high of 26. 16 degrees now in Hamilton and Oakville, 17 in Milton. We always have weather and more. 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Jason L. Dean will be at TD Coliseum Thursday night here in the Hammer. Don't tell on me.

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Keith Urban, Wasted Time from KX94.7. 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Wow, what a great hour of music. Luke Combs has a new song. That's coming up. And we've got some Dallas Smith, too.

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0: Number one for Hot New Country, KX 94.7, Dallas Smith. Good Time Goes. And Tucker Wetmore, too. Wind up missing you. 9:49. I'm Linda. Could you handle phone-free dining? You know, there's nothing worse than watching somebody or hearing somebody at a restaurant talking to somebody else on their phone. And even worse is when it's on speakerphone. It is annoying. There are restaurants now south of the border putting this to the test, the goal to restore human connection, which totally makes sense. So could you handle phone-free dining? Linda on our KX Facebook page said, absolutely. Joanna said, absolutely. We are device-free at the cottage. Don't know why we don't do it all the time. Courtney says, would much prefer this over scan this QR code to see our menu. That is annoying, too. And Tracy said, yep, you're there to eat. Join in on the conversation. I'll touch base with you again a little later. We're going to kick off our long ride next with Lainey Wilson and John Mayer.
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0: Cloudy skies with a good chance of showers later this morning and in the afternoon. It's going to be breezy, a high of

26. Chance of showers again this evening with a risk of a thunderstorm with a low of 18. And tomorrow, another cloudy day. Chance of morning showers at a high of 26. 16 degrees now in Burlington, also 16 in Brantford. We have 17 in Mississauga. Weather and more at KXCountry.fm. I'm Linda, and the KX3 Grand Cash Quest is coming. We'll talk about that next hour. And we're going to kick off our long ride with Lainey Wilson and John Mayer. Phone, keys, wallet.

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1: 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And Josh, up for 7 nominations at this year's Canadian Country Music Awards. Those are going to be handed out on Sunday from Saskatoon. Blake Shelton, Stay Country or Die Tryin'. We had Dean Brody, Where'd You Learn How to Do That? Dean got married. Yes, again. No, he has found happiness, and congratulations to him and his new bride, Gina. Saw some pics on social media, and it looked absolutely lovely. And the backdrop definitely looks like they're out west, lots of mountains, and it looks really, really pretty. So congrats to them. Okay. The KX $3,000 cash quest, $3,000, is invisible. It's hidden in a real location. You don't have to go to the location. It's all going to be from your brain. So somewhere in KX country, first person to find it can keep it. We're going to start giving clues tomorrow. And your first chance to play will happen Monday. All right, this coming Monday. It's the KX $3,000 cash quest.
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1: Cloudy skies. There is a chance of showers either late this morning or early afternoon. 26 is our high. And then this evening, chance of showers, risk of a thunderstorm with a low of 18. Tomorrow, much like today, mainly cloudy, chance of morning showers and high of 26. 18 degrees now in Toronto and Hamilton, 16 in St. Catharines. We always have weather and more. 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

0: 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She has now tied Mariah Carey's All I Want for Christmas Is You for the longest running number one hit in U.S. history, spending 22 weeks at number one on the Billboard Hot 100, the only country song by a woman to top the Hot 100, Hot Country, Country Airplay charts all simultaneously. Unbelievable. 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

0: Number one for Hot New Country, KX 94.7 James Barker Band After Dark. And Been By Now, the latest from Morgan Wallen, 1048. I'm Linda. I was just reading this story about men that are shaving their eyelashes. Okay, first of all, I think that's creepy and dangerous. But young men are trimming and shaving their eyelashes to make themselves look more masculine. It's one of those trends, and it's from different parts of the world. I always notice eyes and teeth when I'm talking to someone. And if they have beautiful eyelashes, I make note of it. I think beautiful eyelashes are stunning. And even if they are on a man, okay? Honestly, men, if you're listening, text me. Would you actually shave your eyelashes to look more masculine? 905-667-1947. Oh, these silly, silly trends. We've got Zach Top coming up. Kane Brown will kick off our long ride.
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0: Skies, chance of showers and high of 26. Again, this evening, chance of showers, risk of a thunderstorm. We will have a low of 18, which is actually quite mild compared to the last couple nights where we were sitting at 10. Tomorrow, mainly cloudy, chance of morning showers and a high of 26. 18 degrees now in Milton and Hamilton. We have 17 in Oakville. There's weather and more at kxcountry.fm. Shaving the eyelashes. Peter just texted me and he says, I like my eyelashes. I'm so glad, Peter. Oh, let's kick off our long ride. Kane Brown, Woman.

0: 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And I get everyone's attention.
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0: Number one for Hot New Country, KX 94.7 from High Valley. Stella Lefty in there too. Boston at 11:13. I'm Linda. Could you handle phone-free dining? There's a few restaurants south of the border putting this to the test with a goal to restore human connection. Of course. Carrie said, I think it's better. You can have genuine conversation without distraction. Right? Susan, we've done it before. So why not? Exactly. Jane said, we use our technology as a tool. We control it. It does not control us. Not only do we not have phones at the table during mealtimes, we don't get up from the table to answer calls or answer calls when we are with other people. Aha. I like that, Jane. I love your comments today. Keep them coming. That's on our KX Facebook page and the text line. Always open, so feel free to text me, 905-667-1947. We'll be back with Max McKnone. We got some Tony Stevens and Miranda.
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13: Cloudy skies, still the possibility of showers, primarily late this morning or early afternoon, a high of 26. Chance of showers again this evening, risk of a thunderstorm, low 18. And tomorrow, cloudy, chance of morning showers, a high of 26. 18 degrees in Mississauga and Burlington. We have 19 now in Brantford. There's weather and more at kxcountry.fm. 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

0: 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It's Morgan Wallen here.
1: 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Hey, everybody. 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

0: Miranda Lambert, L. King, and Drunk Gotta Wanna Go Home from KX 94.7. Tony Stevens, that's brand new from him, called Nothing on Me. 11:29, cloudy skies. We are sitting at 18 degrees in Hamilton and expecting some showers this afternoon. Zach John King, his debut coming up, and a great memory from Blake Shelton.
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0: Number one for Hot New Country, KX 94.7, Josh Ross on A Different Night. And Blake Shelton, too, A Guy with a Girl, 11:43. I'm Linda. I mentioned this story earlier this hour about men shaving their eyelashes. It's gone viral. The trend is actually showing up in different parts of the world. Men are trimming and shaving their eyelashes to make themselves look more masculine. I had a few texts come in. Kevin said, hell no. What's next? Eyebrows? Oh, I think a few have probably already done that. Renee said, if you need to shave your eyelashes to look more manly, you have other things to worry about. Ain't that the truth, Renee? And Keith, he says, heck no. I like the compliments I get. Oh, good for you, Keith. Love that. Keep your eyelashes. All right, we're catching up to a lunchtime news headlines, top of the hour. The PM promoting Canada to investors today. New tariffs take effect. There have been two robbery suspects arrested, and the third annual Hammer Charity Classic. These stories and more coming up at noon with Laura Hampshire.
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10: What's up? 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
3: Any showers yet in Hamilton, but mainly cloudy skies. Still the possibility of a shower this afternoon with temperatures steady near 26. Chance of showers, risk of a thunderstorm tonight. Our low will be 18 and tomorrow mainly cloudy. Chance of morning showers, otherwise back up to 26. 20 now in St. Catharines, 20 in Hamilton, 18 in Toronto. We have weather and more and streaming live on all your devices at KX947.FM. 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
1: Good afternoon. It's 12 o'clock. I'm Laura Hampshire with KX News for Dirt Depot and Bruce's Bins. Windy with a chance of showers today. Right now it's 20 degrees. Here's what's making news this hour.
2: Our goal is simple: to make Canada the most attractive place in the G7 to invest.
1: The PM has told an audience at the National Investment Summit in Toronto that Canada has what the world wants.
2: A country that's predictable, reliable, and principled in a world that's anything but. A country unleashing its enormous potential.
1: Carney also announced a plan for private investors to operate airports in Toronto, Montreal, Calgary, and Vancouver. Another round of 50% U.S. tariffs have taken effect today on a small number of Canadian goods as the trade war continues. But levies on Canadian cement, sugar, toilet paper, and fishing rods are being lifted. U.S. bans on imports of Canadian-made liquor and a handful of dairy products are set to go into effect later this month. The United Steelworkers are holding a press conference in Quebec today. USW International President Roxanne Brown will speak at 12:30 to address the escalating trade tensions between the U.S. and Canada. She is urging trade representatives to return to the table and find a path forward that helps workers on both sides of the border. A trial has begun this week for a Hamilton pet sitter charged in the deaths of five dogs. Jessica Kippen has pleaded not guilty. She used to run Kippen Cares from her home in Westdale and was charged with almost 100 violations under the Provincial Animal Welfare Services Act in December 2024. Hamilton police have arrested two young men following a series of convenience store robberies in the Crown Point neighborhood. A suspect who claimed to be armed with a gun robbed a store on Monday night, then another a few hours later, but this time two suspects were involved. While conducting patrols in the area, officers spotted and apprehended two men attempting to rob a third store. A date has been chosen for the third annual Hammer Charity Classic. It will be held at TD Coliseum on November 7th in support of Food for Kids Hamilton. There will be two charity hockey games this year, Hamilton Police versus Hamilton Fire and the Hammers versus the Lehigh Valley Phantoms. Tickets are on sale now. In sports, Toronto right-hander Braden Fisher will be on the mound tonight when the Blue Jays aim to bounce back from last night's 6-5 loss to the Tigers. Hamilton Forge FC will host Super du Quebec in tonight's second leg of their two-game Canadian Championship semifinals series. The Raptors could officially begin planning to have star forward Kawhi Leonard back in the lineup. The team's trade with the LA Clippers is official. Brandon Ingram, Grady Dick, and some draft picks go the other way. Leonard won an NBA title with Toronto in 2019. And the Ottawa Senators have signed forward Drake Batherson to an 8-year contract extension. Weather is next.
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6: This afternoon, chance of showers, a high of 26. Chance of showers or a thunderstorm tonight, low 18. And then tomorrow looks like another cloudy day. Chance of an early morning shower with a high of 26. Thursday, sun and cloud, chance of showers, a high of 26. And then on Friday, mainly sunny and a high of 25. 19 degrees now in Oakville and Milton. We have 20 in Burlington. Weather and more at kxcountry.fm. I'm Linda. Oh, we are so ready to play Who Said It Again today. That is coming up, and we have two brand new songs coming up this hour, which I will tell you more about in a few minutes. Kicking off our long ride is Brett Young, in case you didn't know.

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1: What's up, y'all? It's Cole Wetzel. I hear my new song with Ella Langley. How'd you get so jaded? I hit up Ella. We got on it. It didn't take us very long to get it whooped. And yeah, it turned out to be a really cool tune.
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0: Number one for Hot New Country, KX 94.7, the Washboard Union, Shot of Glory. And that was brand new music we heard. Cole Wetzel with Ella Langley. Love that combination. The song, Jaded.
1: Who said it?
0: Who said it this week? I am playing you a clip from a song, but it's just one word. Oh yeah, one word. You tell me who said it, you get one thumb up. And if you tell me who said it plus the title of the song, you'll get two thumbs up. Listen up.
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We have a cloudy afternoon. Still the possibility of some showers. Windy. A high of 26. More showers this evening with the risk of a thunderstorm and a low of 18. It's going to be cloudy tomorrow. Chance of showers in the morning and a high of 26. 21 degrees now in Brantford. We have 20 in Burlington and Mississauga. And we always have weather and more at kxcountry.fm. Okay. Who said this? Close. Well, a lot of you playing today. I wish I could mention all of you, but here we go. Carmen, Brendan, Jacob, Kaylin. We got Alessia, Carter, Victoria, Marco, Jaden, Adam, Jen, Tammy, Terry, Lynn, Tara, and everyone else. The year was 2024. He's a co-writer on the song, and it became his 21st career number one from Thomas Rhett. After all, the bars are closed.

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0: Hi, Valley with Fools from KX 94.7. And we had Megan Patrick, her brand new one, Your Daddy's Smile. Yeah, she wrote that before a little baby was born. New song. And then we've got another new song coming up from Luke Bryan. That's next.
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0: number one for Hot New Country. KX 94.7, Thelma and James, Happy Ever After You. And congrats to the duo, Mackenzie Porter and her hubby. They have picked themselves up a nomination for a CMA award. Yes. And those are going to be handed out in Nashville on November the 8th, I believe it is. Yes, they're in the favorite duo category. 12:47, I'm Linda. KX $3,000 cash quest. Oh, it's coming. We're so excited about this. $3,000 is invisible. It's hidden in a real location somewhere in KX country. You don't actually physically have to go there. It's just figuring out the clues. You keep track of these clues for the secret location, and that's going to start tomorrow. And then your first chance to play will come on Monday, this coming Monday. Very excited for the KX $3,000 cash quest. Riley Green on the way to kick off another long ride.
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0: Sunny breaks this afternoon on Hamilton Mountain. Still the possibility of a shower, though, this afternoon and a high of 26. There is a chance of showers again tonight, risk of a thunderstorm with a low of 18. And tomorrow, a mainly cloudy day. Again, chance of morning showers and a high of 26. 21 degrees in Hamilton. We have 20 in Toronto, 20 in St. Catharines. And we always have weather and more at KX Country. FM. I'm Linda. Thanks so much for making us part of your Tuesday. We're all set to kick off our long ride. Riley Green, think as you drunk.

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1: Number one for Hot New Country, KX 94.7, Josh Ross, First Taste of Gone. We had Lainey Wilson and John Mayer on Phone Keys Wallet. Lainey opening for Harry Styles. This came down last week. Two shows in Toronto for 2027. And they could literally be performing for 100,000 people because it's two nights, May 7th and 8th at Rogers Stadium. That is huge. By the way, Lainey going to host the CMA Awards for the third consecutive year. That annual award show, wow, it's the 60th this year. Nashville's Bridgestone Arena, Wednesday, November the 18th. And we'll be able to watch that on ABC. Yep. Billy Zimmerman is coming up. Morgan Griffiths has a new song, and we'll hear a memory from Zach Bryan.
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1: We have a mainly cloudy afternoon. Still the possibility of showers. Breezy one, too. A high of 26. Tonight, chance of showers with a risk of a thunderstorm, and we'll drop down to about 18. Cloudy tomorrow, chance of morning showers, and back up to 26. We have 21 degrees now in Hamilton, also 21 in Oakville and Milton. There's weather and more, and streaming live on all your devices at KX947.FM. 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

0: way the orange touches all things around. 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Please turn those headlights around. 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
1: Zach Bryan from KX94.7, Something in the Orange. And Morgan Griffiths, his brand new one is called Boondocks at 132. Still cloudy, just the odd sunny break, and we still have some showers in the forecast. Temperature steady right now at 21 degrees. Dylan Scott on the way, Dean Brody, and John Party is next.
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0: Jeff for Hot New Country, KX 94.7. Dean Brody, a man without a woman. Dean, married. Not sure if it was last weekend or this past weekend. Anyways, congrats to Dean and his brand new bride, Gina. Dean is going to be in KX Country very soon. In fact, we've got a Festafall event that's happening in Cambridge. And you can enter on the KX947 Instagram account. A pair of tickets to this festival featuring Dean Brody, The Reklaws, and Nate Holler. And that's scheduled for Friday, September the 25th. So a week Friday. And as you know, they are also playing the RBC Amphitheater, and that is coming up on September the 24th, so the night before. So lots of options for you to catch Dean Brody and the Reklaws. I'm Linda, catching up to 2 o'clock, which means it's time for Derm to get in here and get you where you need to be on this Tuesday afternoon. When we come back, we're going to kick things off with Jelly Roll, and I'll have our thought of the day.
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9: Wow, look at that. The sun is a shining in Hamilton just as I'm about to exit the studio. We have a mix of sun and cloud right now, getting up to 26. Still the possibility of a shower and maybe even a thunderstorm this evening with a low of 18. Tomorrow's going to be mainly cloudy. Again, chance of morning showers. Otherwise, we're going to be back up to 26 degrees. In Burlington, it's now 23, 22 in Mississauga, and 22 in Brantford. Beautiful afternoon. Weather and more at kxcountry.fm. All right. I'm Linda. Our thought of the day, reading gives us some place to go when we have to stay where we are. Have a great afternoon. It's Jelly Roll with Hands Up.

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0: Number one for Hot New Country, KX 94.7. Brock Phillips, Something Else, and Luke Bryan, what a great song. Yes, there is hope, believing that most people are good. At 218, I'm Durham, kicking off our Tuesday afternoon. We've got a chance of showers in the forecast for the next couple few days. That's okay midweek, as long as we are clearing up with some sunshine as we get closer and closer to another great weekend in KX Country, our final summer weekend of 2026 on the horizon. Let's have a great afternoon together. Turn that radio up. We've got music on the way from Riley Green and Braden King up next.
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0: you know, from space. And I'm loving people's reactions to the news that Lotto Max now has more chances to win, with up to 90 new prizes of $100,000. 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But it's real. 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Already bought my ticket.
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3: Skies, chance of showers this evening. Overnight tonight, we're down to 18 degrees. Tomorrow, it's a cloudy day. A chance of morning rain with a high of 26. A little muggy tomorrow. And for Thursday, cloudy and a chance of rain and a high of 24 degrees. Right now, 21 in Hamilton, 21 in Oakville, and we got 21 in Milton. 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

0: 7 for Hot New Country, KX 94.7, Riley Green and Change My Mind. I had to do a double take last night, got home from work, had the Jays game on, was fixing up a plate of dinner in the kitchen, and I heard, and now coming to bat number 31, Riley Green. I was like, what? Obviously a different Riley Green on the Tigers than Riley Green singing Change My Mind at 2:31. I'm Derm, we've got Tennille Towns, we've got the new one from Tucker Wetmore coming up, and Maren Morris is next.
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0: number one for Hot New Country, KX 94.7. Tennille Towns, Sunshine's Free, and Tucker Wetmore digging the groove of that song. And who told you that? At 2:45 from Durham, we're at 21 degrees in Hamilton. Chance of showers this evening, chance of showers tomorrow morning. Good thing to keep in mind for the kids off to school tomorrow. And Thursday, we've got a cloudy day and again, a chance of rain. Last night, the Emmys were handed out, and a comedy series going by the name of Widow's Bay won the Emmy Award for the best comedy TV series. I have never heard of Widow's Bay, but it won the Emmy, so I guess it's pretty good. And we're chatting about the all-time best comedy TV series, according to you. Widow's Bay got the trophy last night. Who are you giving the trophy to for the all-time best? Joe says back in the day, it was Carol Burnett. It was After Dinner Family Watch. Pat going with All in the Family and Leave It to Beaver. Good ones. Andrew going Trailer Park Boys. And Doug says, my favorite all-time comedy show would be Cheers. You can join the conversation on the Facebook page. We're all set to kick off another long ride of New Country. Stella Lefty coming up, and we've got Luke Combs, and he's next.
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1: What's up? 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
11: Skies tonight, chance of rain tonight. Overnight, we're down to 18 degrees. Could see some morning rain tomorrow. It's going to be a cloudy Wednesday, high of 26. Thursday, cloudy, chance of rain, and high of 24. Right now, 23 in Burlington, 23 in Brantford. We've got 21 degrees in Mississauga. Weather and more at KX947.FM. 252, I'm Derm, and we're kicking off another long ride of new country. 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

0: 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Let's get our first look at the early drive this afternoon. Here's Maytel.
1: So far, it really is just some volume picking up. Eastbound on the QEW through Mississauga. Taking a look at the westbound side through Oakville and Burlington, it looks like it's starting to build. There's actually an issue here. Toronto Bay on QE just by Burloak, the HOV lane is out. That's the reason for that backup. 403 through Hamilton, still pretty quiet. 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I'm Maytel Sperling. More traffic in minutes on KX 94.7.
0: Well, with today being National Double Cheeseburger Day, what a better day to talk about this weekend's Hamilton Burger Festival. 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
3: Cloudy skies hanging around. Chance of showers overnight tonight. We're down to 18 degrees. Tomorrow, it's a cloudy Wednesday. Could see some morning rain with a high of 26. A little muggy tomorrow. And for Thursday, we've got a cloudy day. Once again, chance of rain. Thursday's high, 24 degrees. Right now, 21 in Toronto, 23 in St. Catharines, 23 in Hamilton. Weather and more at KX947.FM at 319. I'm Derm. He was a special guest this morning with Toph and Melissa on the KX947 Morning Ride. Here's Tim Hicks.

0: Number one for Hot New Country, KX 94.7, always streaming to all your devices. The James Barker Band, After Dark, and Jelly Roll's Heart of Stone at 3:29. Morgan Griffiths, a Diamond Rio classic coming up, and John Morgan is next.
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0: 3:34, Blue Jays back at it. That was a tough ninth inning last night. Jays and Tigers, game number two, first pitch down at the Dome just after 7 o'clock tonight. Here's John Morgan and Kid Myself, KX 94.7.

Number one for Hot New Country, KX 94.7. Morgan Griffiths, Just Being Me, and Diamond Rio meet in the middle. My all-time favorite 90s country music band. The 90s had so many great country bands. These days, there's some great ones, but not like we had back in the day, as us old folks do say. Along with Diamond Rio, we had Shenandoah, Little Texas, The Mavericks, Blackhawk, Confederate Railroad, Restless Heart, I love Restless Heart, Sawyer Brown, McBride and the Ride, Lone Star, who are at the Misty City Music Festival this weekend. Remember Ricochet? Yeah, some

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1: Having a look at the QEW eastbound through Mississauga, it is most certainly getting heavier with some volume. Having a look at the westbound side, building through Oakville, through Burlington, up the mountain, still pretty quiet. We do have a trouble spot northbound 410 through the 407, the right lane out with a stall. KX traffic is brought to you in part by Fielding Estate Winery, recognized as one of Canada's top wineries, ranked number 2 at the National Wine Awards. 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I'm Maytel Sperling. More traffic in minutes on KX 94.7.
0: Now you're starting to figure it out. The KX3 Grand Cash Quest, $3,000. It's invisible, but it is hidden in a real location somewhere in KX country. And the first person to find it can keep it. Clues to the secret location begin tomorrow. And your first chance to play comes next Monday. It's the KX3 Grand Cash Quest. Good luck. The clues start tomorrow. Reclaws coming up before 4. Ella Langley is next.
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8: Cloudy skies, chance of showers, maybe a thunderstorm this evening. Overnight tonight, we're down to 19 degrees. Tomorrow, it's a muggy day. We got a cloudy day. Chance of morning rain with a high of 26. Thursday, it's a cloudy day with a chance of rain and a high of 24. Right now, 21 in Milton, 21 in Oakville. We got 22 in Hamilton. Weather and more. 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
2: Good afternoon. It is 4 o'clock. I'm Holly Lynn with KX News for St. Jean Realty. Checking traffic. Here's Maytel.
3: QEW eastbound looks slow through Mississauga. The westbound side, brief delay past the 427. Not bad through Oakville into Burlington. Pretty heavy from Bronte to the junction of the mountain. Not bad. Upbound on Red Hill. Delay just off the QEW. I'm Maytel Sperling. More traffic in minutes on KX94.7.
2: Making news this hour. Two young men are in custody following a series of overnight convenience store robberies in Hamilton's Crown Point neighborhood. A man, claiming to be armed, robbed a downtown store last night and then a few hours later, with an accomplice, another store. Officers were searching the area when they found the pair trying to rob a third store. A trial is underway for a Hamilton pet sitter charged in the deaths of five dogs. Jessica Kippen has pleaded not guilty. She used to run Kippen Cares from her home in Westdale and was charged with almost 100 violations under the Provincial Animal Welfare Services Act in December of 2024. Mark Carney says he wants to see private investors operate Canada's four largest airports, including Pearson. He says the goal is to shift federal dollars into smaller regional airports and other projects.
4: It will mean a better passenger experience. It will mean investing in new local transportation infrastructure to make commutes easier and faster for all Canadians. And it will mean helping to finance new nation-building infrastructure.
2: The feds would retain ownership of the land and assets at Pearson, Montreal, Trudeau, Calgary, and Vancouver. Hamilton is getting a passing grade, barely, for attracting and supporting small business growth. That's according to a new report from the Canadian Federation of Independent Business. It put Hamilton in the top 25 out of a pool of 66 places across the country. But hold your applause, it really wasn't a glowing report. Hamilton got a D, and the city that came in first only managed a C+. Construction is expected to begin this week on the Town Square revitalization project in Oakville. They aim to make it more accessible, vibrant, and welcoming. The work will be done in phases so as not to disrupt access to downtown homes and businesses. And tickets are now on sale for the annual Hammer Charity Classic. Two charity hockey games this year, Police versus Fire and the Hammers versus the Lehigh Valley Phantoms. That'll all raise money for Food for Kids Hamilton. The games will be held at TD Coliseum on November 7th. Braden Fisher heads to the hill tonight as the Jays aim to bounce back from last night's narrow loss to Detroit. The Jays still trail Cleveland by one for the final wild card. And Hamilton Forge FC hosts Super de Quebec in tonight's second leg of their two-game Canadian Championship semifinal. Weather is next.

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fun's going to be hanging around KX Country for the next couple few days. We've got clouds overnight tonight. We've got a chance of rain this evening. Maybe a thunderstorm this evening. Overnight, 19 degrees. Tomorrow, cloudy. Could see some morning rain. Going to be a little muggy tomorrow. High of 26. Thursday, a cloudy day with a chance of rain and a high of 24. Right now, 22 in Hamilton, 22 in Burlington, 21 degrees in Mississauga. Weather and more at KX947.FM. At 4:05, I'm Derm. Co-Edsel with Jesse Murph coming up. Music from Zach McPhee, and this is Zach Top.

0: Number one for Hot New Country, KX 94.7, always streaming to all your devices, high road, low road, we got you. Cole Wetzel and Jesse Murph, and we heard from Zach McPhee, his latest, The Way I Know You Now, at 4:15. Derm, got some rain possible, maybe some thunderstorms this evening, a little sticky out, going to be a muggy day tomorrow. Let's get an update on the drive. Here's Maytel.
1: Just volume eastbound side of the QEW through Mississauga. The westbound side, mostly heavy in towards Burlington, heading up the mountain, still looks pretty good. The Link as well as Red Hill, not much going on. Upbound on Red Hill, there's a bit of volume just off the QEW. 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More traffic in minutes on KX 94.7.
0: Dundas Legion, catch the ace jackpot. 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It is unbelievable. 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And how about $2.07 million if you can catch the ace? 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Riley Green up next.
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0: Clouds hanging around for the next bunch of days. Chance of rain tonight. Maybe some thunderstorm action tonight. Overnight, we're down to 19 degrees. Tomorrow, a little muggy. Cloudy day. Chance of morning rain. A high of 26. Thursday, cloudy. Chance of rain. A high of 24. Right now, 23 in St. Catharines, 21 in Hamilton, 21 in Toronto. Weather and more at KX947.FM. At 422, I'm Derm. Here's Riley Green.

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1: QEW eastbound, some volume through Mississauga. The westbound side, mostly just seeing a delay in towards Oakville and Burlington. 403 up the mountains, some more volume just building. No problems on the link or Red Hill. I'm Maytel Sperling. More traffic in minutes on KX 94.7.
0: We got High Valley. We got Nate Smith coming up before 5 o'clock. And the new one from Luke Combs up next.
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17: 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Here's Luke Combs. New song is called Rethink Some Things.

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0: Number one for hot new country, KX 94.7 High Valley with Fools and Nate Smith. Dig that song? Always gets turned up a little louder than all the rest. Nate Smith, Whiskey on You. 444 in Durham, update on the drive home, Maytel.
1: QEW eastbound looks slow through Mississauga. The westbound side, a bit of volume past the 427 into Oakville. Slight drag past the 403, steady from Bronte to the junction. Up the mountain, certainly seeing more of a tie-up. I'm Maytel Sperling, more traffic in minutes on KX 94.7.
0: Thieves caught in the act by Hamilton.

0: Hamilton police after a rash of convenience store robberies overnight. A trial is underway for a Hamilton pet sitter charged in the deaths of five dogs, and Hamilton is getting a passing grade barely for attracting and supporting small business growth. This and more. Holly Lynn, she got the full scoop all coming up at 5 o'clock. We got Lainey Wilson coming up next.
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0: clouds hanging around. Chance of showers tonight. Maybe a thunderstorm this evening. We're down to 19 degrees, almost there. Tomorrow, it's a cloudy day. Could see some morning rain. A little muggy tomorrow, high of 26. And for Thursday, we got another cloudy day. Once again, a chance of rain. Thursday's high near 24 degrees. Right now, 21 in Oakville, 21 in Burlington, and we've got 21 in Hamilton. Weather and more. KX947.FM at 10 to 5 from Durham. Last night, the Emmy Awards were handed out, and Widow's Bay won the Emmy for Best Comedy Series on TV. I've never heard of Widow's Bay. We're chatting about our all-time favorite TV comedy series. Is it Widow's Bay? You can join the conversation on the Facebook page. We're going to chat about it more coming up just after 5 o'clock. Here's Lainey Wilson.

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3: 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It's 5 o'clock. I'm Holly Lynn with KX News for Emile Shoes Factory Shoe Outlet. Checking traffic. 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
4: Having a look, QEW eastbound, it is busy through Mississauga, but backtracking a bit on the eastbound QEW ramp to Guelph Line, the central lane is out with a stall. Back east, QE, slow through Mississauga. The westbound side, heavy into Burlington, up the mountain, slow. You'll find the 403 or the 401 westbound, heavy from James Snow towards Guelph Line. I'm Maytel Sperling, more traffic in minutes on KX 94.7.
3: Making news this hour, a productive night for Hamilton police after catching two thieves in the act. Detectives believe the pair responsible for two robberies, one last night downtown and another a few hours later in Crown Point. Officers mobilized and started warning other store owners in the area. And that's when they caught the two, trying to rob a third. The owner of a former pet sitting business in Hamilton is on trial this week. Jessica Kippen, who ran Kippen Cares, was charged in December 2024 with almost 100 violations under the Provincial Animal Welfare Services Act. This after the deaths of five dogs and distress of others. The trial was supposed to happen last year, but it was postponed. Mark Carney says he wants private investors to operate the biggest airports in Canada. This includes Pearson, but the PM says Ottawa would still own the actual land and assets.
5: We will reinvest the tens of billions of dollars of capital that we raise into infrastructure that Canada needs for the next generation. That will mean investing in regional airports.
3: He made those comments during the first ever Canadian Investment Summit in Toronto. Hamilton is on the list of the top 25 municipalities in Canada for attracting and supporting small business growth. But don't get too excited. The ranking from the Canadian Federation of Independent Business was not all that cheery. They graded 66 cities and towns, and no one even got an A or a B. Hamilton came in 21st with a D, and more than half of the list got an F. Phase one of Oakville's town square revitalization starts this week. They're making the square more accessible. They'll work in phases, so access to businesses, homes, and activities downtown are minimally affected. And you can catch a couple great games and help out Food for Kids Hamilton. Tickets are now available for the annual Hammer Charity Classic. It happens November 7th at TD Coliseum and features two charity hockey games, Hamilton Police versus Hamilton Fire, and the Hammers up against the Lehigh Valley Phantoms. The Blue Jays look to the bullpen to get the job done tonight. Brayden Fisher will open the game as Toronto tries to bounce back against Detroit after dropping the opener last night. And the Hamilton-based Forge FC will host FC Super de Quebec in tonight's second leg of their two-game Canadian Championship semifinal series. They played to a one-all draw 2 weeks ago. Weather is next.
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10: Cloudy skies hanging around for most of the rest of the work and school week. We do have a chance of showers this evening. Risk of a thunderstorm tonight. Overnight, we're down to 19 degrees. Tomorrow, it's a cloudy day, a little muggy. Could see some morning showers, high of 26. Thursday, cloudy chance of rain, a high of 24. Right now, 21 in Hamilton, 21 in Oakville, and we got 21 in Milton. 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At 5:04, I'm Derm. Quitting time, Shania, Jelly Roll coming up, and this is Chase Beckham.

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0: 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Shania, If You're Not In It for Love, and Jelly Roll, and Get Your Hands Up. 516, I'm Durham. We're driving home. Maytel.
1: Just slow eastbound QEW through Mississauga. The westbound side heavy briefly past the 427. Some volume through Oakville into Burlington. 403 up the mountain. A delay. No problems on the Link or Red Hill. 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I'm Maytel Sperling. More traffic in minutes on KX 94.7.
0: Emmy Awards were given away last night, the 78th annual Emmy Awards, and was looking through some of the winners. Knew most of the shows, but didn't know them all. The Emmy for Best TV Comedy Series, had never heard of it before. A show called Widow's Bay won the Emmy last night. So we're chatting about your all-time favorite TV comedy show on the Facebook page. Sure, we'll recognize some of these names. April going with Big Bang Theory. Louise going with Schitt's Creek. Claire, she agrees with me. She says, Durham, never heard of it, but I will check it out. Daniel's favorite classic, I Love Lucy. Lisa, Two Broke Girls. I remember that. Went on for a couple seasons. Was pretty funny. Mark is going old school. Roland and Martin's Laughing. We got a Karen with Big Bang Theory. Jim going Carol Burnett for sure. Lorianne with Friends. And Raymond, I think I got to agree with you on Seinfeld. Deborah going with Frasier. You can join the conversation on the Facebook page. Music from Cody Johnson coming up next.
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0: Cloudy skies, could see some rain, possible thunderstorms this evening. 19 degrees overnight tonight. Tomorrow it's a cloudy day, maybe some morning rain. Tomorrow it's a sticky day. Humid high of 26 degrees, could be feeling in the low 30s. And for Thursday, we've got another cloudy day. Once again, chance of showers. Thursday's high 24. Right now, we've got 21 in Burlington, 21 in Hamilton, 21 in Mississauga. Weather and more at KX947.FM. 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

0: 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Thelma and James, great song called Alternate Ending. It is 529 on Durham. Update on the drive, Maytel.
1: Just slow eastbound QEW through Mississauga. The westbound side heavy briefly past the 427. Some volume through Oakville into Burlington, 403 up the mountain. A delay, no problems on the Link or Red Hill. 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I'm Maytel Sperling. More traffic in minutes on KX 94.7.
0: We got Josh Stumpf coming up before 6 o'clock and music from Zach Top up next.
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0: number one for Hot New Country, KX 94.7. Josh Stumpf, Johnny Walker, back to me. It is 5:41. I'm Derm. Update on the drive. Here's Maytel.
1: Just volume on the QEW eastbound through Mississauga. Pretty jammed Aaron Mills towards Dixie. 427 north in the express at Dundas. There's a stall taking out the central lane. Westbound QEW, a bit slow through Oakville. Really gets heavy from Appleby to the junction. Up the mountain, slow to Maine. 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I'm Maytel Sperling. More traffic in minutes on KX 94.7.
0: With a record of 14-2, pretty good. Congratulations going out to Ryan McDonald, username Missy Lack Sky. He is our week number one winner in the KX 94.7 Pick'em Pool. Ryan scores a $100 Lone Star Texas Grill gift card. Good score, Ryan. Congrats on the 14-2 record. I went 11-5. 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So you got a bit of time to see who's hurt, who's playing, who's not, who you're liking, who you're thinking. Picks in for week number two. 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As we're coming up on 6 o'clock, we've got music on the way from Luke Combs. Brett Kissel coming up and Morgan Wallen is next.
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9: Cloudy skies overnight tonight. Chance of showers. We're down to a low of 19 degrees overnight. Tomorrow, it's a cloudy Wednesday. Could see some morning rain with a forecast high. Going to be a little muggy tomorrow. Forecast high near about 26. Could be feeling into the low 30s. And for Thursday, we've got another cloudy day with a chance of rain and the high of 24. Right now, we've got 22 in Hamilton, 22 in Mississauga, 23 in St. Catharines. Weather and more at KX947.FM. At 547, I'm Derm. Here's Morgan Wallen.

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2: Good evening. It is 6 o'clock. I'm Holly Lynn with KX News. Checking traffic. Here's Maytel.
3: Lots of volume on the 401 westbound James Snow out towards Guelph Line. Haven't heard of any issues, but by the looks of things, definitely something going on. Eastbound QEW, slow through Mississauga. Westbound heavy from Bronte to the junction. A bit slow heading up the mountain towards Maine. I'm Maytel Sperling. More traffic in minutes on KX94.7.
2: Making news this hour. Two young men are in custody following a series of overnight convenience store robberies in Hamilton's Crown Point neighborhood. A man claiming to be armed robbed a downtown store last night and then a few hours later, with an accomplice, robbed another store in the Crown Point neighborhood. Officers were searching the area when they found the pair trying to rob a third store. A trial is underway for a Hamilton pet sitter charged in the deaths of five dogs. Jessica Kippen has pleaded not guilty. She used to run Kippen Cares from her home in Westdale and was charged with almost 100 violations under the Provincial Animal Welfare Services Act in December of 24. Mark Carney says he wants to see private investors operate Canada's four largest airports, including Pearson. He says the goal is to shift federal dollars into smaller regional airports and other projects.
4: It will mean a better passenger experience. It will mean investing in new local transportation infrastructure to make commutes easier and faster for all Canadians. And it will mean helping to finance new nation-building infrastructure.
2: The feds would retain ownership of the land and assets at Pearson, Montreal Trudeau, Calgary, and Vancouver. A new report is highlighting key drivers of teacher burnout in Canada. 76% of stressed teachers report that supporting increasingly complex classroom needs, including classroom management and student behavior, is a major source of stress. 67% reported a lack of resources and support as a major contributing factor. Hamilton is getting a passing grade, but barely, for attracting and supporting small business growth. That's according to a new report from the Canadian Federation of Independent Business. It put Hamilton in the top 25 out of a pool of 66 places across the country. But hold your applause, it really wasn't a glowing report. Hamilton got a D, and the city that came in first, Red Deer, Alberta, only managed a C+. Construction begins this week on the Town Square Revitalization Project in Oakville. They aim to make it more accessible, vibrant, and welcoming. The work will be done in phases so as not to disrupt access to downtown homes and businesses. And tickets are now on sale for the annual Hammer Charity Classic. Two charity hockey games this year, Police versus Fire and the Hammers versus the Lehigh Valley Phantoms. This will raise money for Food for Kids Hamilton. It'll be held at TD Coliseum on November 7th. Braden Fisher heads to the Hill tonight as the Jays aim to bounce back from last night's narrow loss to Detroit. And Hamilton Forge FC hosts Super Day Quebec in tonight's second leg of their two-game Canadian Championship semifinal. Weather is next.
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9: Cloud
1: cloud's going to be hanging around KX country for the next couple few days. Overnight tonight, we do have a chance of rain, possible thunderstorms overnight. We're down to 19 degrees. Tomorrow, it's a cloudy day. Could see some morning rain with a high of 26. And for Thursday, a cloudy day with a chance of rain and a high of 24. Right now, 23 in Milton, 23 in Oakville. We got 21 in Hamilton. Weather and more. 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Tucker Wetmore. Tony Stevens coming up, and this is Riley Green.

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Because clues begin Wednesday. 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

0: Number one for Hot New Country, KX 94.7, always streaming to all your devices. Cameron Whitcomb's Kingdom of Fear and Tucker Wetmore and a brunette. 617, let's get an update on the drive. Here's Maytel.
1: Still finding lots of volume westbound side of the 401 from James Snow out through Guelph Line. Haven't heard of any problems, but by the looks of things, something's going on. The QEW eastbound still heavy through Mississauga. Westbound delay from Appleby to the junction. Still some volume up the mountain. 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I'm Maytel Sperling. More traffic in minutes on KX 94.7.
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0: Checking out what is trending online into our Tuesday night, National Double Cheeseburger Day today. Don't forget some bacon. Your arteries will thank you. 78th Primetime Emmy Awards were handed out last night. Some big winners. Comedy series, Widow's Bay. Drama series, The Pit. Reality competition program, The Traitors. And in a special tribute to Dolly Parton last night during the award show, Reba McEntire sang Dolly's Appalachian Memories. Brooks and Dunn going to receive the 2026 CMA Lifetime Achievement Award at the 60th Annual Country Music Association Awards later in November. Kix Brooks and Ronnie Dunn will accept the honor during the special tribute. The awards air on November 18th on your big screen television set live from Nashville. And Kenny Chesney has announced his 2027 Original Vibe Room Tour. This is a big one. Joining the tour with Kenny Chesney is Eric Church and Sheryl Crow. No dates for Canada announced. Closest to us will be Buffalo on June the 19th of 2027, with Old Dominion replacing Sheryl Crow on that lone date. We got music coming up from the James Barker Band, and Stella Lefty is next.
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10: Skies, chance of showers this evening, maybe a thunderstorm tonight. Overnight we're down to 19 degrees. Tomorrow going to be a muggy day. It's a cloudy day, chance of morning rain, high of 26. Could be feeling in the low 30s with the humidity. And for Thursday, a cloudy day, chance of rain and a high of 24. Right now 23 in Mississauga, 21 in Burlington, 21 in Hamilton. 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
1: 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Update on the drive, Maytel.
2: Just some leftover volume eastbound side of the QEW through Mississauga. The westbound side, not too bad through Mississauga into Oakville.

0: Well, still a bit heavy into Burlington. Up the mountain, just a leftover type as well. 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I'm Atal Sperling. More traffic in minutes on KX 94.7.
1: We got music from Tennille Arts coming up before 7 o'clock. Jelly Roll and Lainey. And Zach John King, his debut is next.
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0: 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Here's Maytel.
1: Leftover volume eastbound side of the QEW through Mississauga. The westbound side, brief delay past the 427 into Oakville. Not too bad, a bit heavy through Burlington approaching the junction. Up the mountain, just a leftover delay. 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I'm Atal Sperling with traffic on KX 94.7.
0: Well, we all get going tomorrow. The KX 3 Grand Cash Quest, $3,000. It's invisible, but it is hidden in a real location somewhere in KX country. And the first person to find it gets to keep it. Clues to the secret location begin tomorrow. And your first chance to guess the

0: The secret location based on the clues will happen on Monday. It's the KX 3 Grand Cash Quest Clues starting tomorrow. This is going to be a lot of fun for a lot of money. As we're coming up on 7 o'clock, we're all set to kick off a whole lot of country with the Prairie States coming up, and music from Shaboozy is next.
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0: Be hanging around for a couple few days. Chance of showers this evening. Could see a thunderstorm tonight. Overnight, we're down to 19 degrees. Tomorrow, it's a muggy day. Cloudy. Chance of morning rain. High of 26. And for Thursday, a cloudy day. Chance of rain and the high of 24. Right now, 23 in St. Catharines, 21 in Hamilton, 22 in Toronto. Weather and more. KX947.fm. 10 to 7, I'm Derm. Have an awesome Tuesday night. Go Jays. We're kicking off another long ride of new country. Here's Shaboozy. We'll see you.

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1: What's up, y'all? It's Cole Wetzel. I hear my new song with Ella Langley. How'd you get so jaded? I hit up Ella. We got on it. It didn't take us very long to get it whooped. And yeah, it turned out to be a really cool tune.
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0: Under the influence. George Strait before that, check yes or no. Did I ever tell you the story that that's kind of how my ex-husband, my kid's dad, proposed to me many, many, many years ago? Yeah, I got a little, at the time, this is so very 90s, at the time I collected those Precious Moments figurines. I have a ton of those. I have a ton of those and I have a ton of those cherished teddies. I still have them. I won't let go of them. But that's how he proposed, with a little Precious Moments figurine that said, check yes or no. And I was like, dude, where's the ring?
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0: 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Dallas Smith, Good Time goes. Riley Green before that, Think As You Drunk, last year, kicking off the inaugural Misty City Music Festival, which is coming up this weekend. Instead of just one day of country music, 3 days. 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

0: Number one for Hot New Country, KX 94.7, the James Barker Band After Dark performed that one last Friday night in Balls Falls and in Lincoln for the Taste for Hospice Niagara fundraiser. That is an incredible event. I'd never been to something like that before, and it certainly won't be my last time. So next year when they roll around, and I do know for a fact they're already in the works for next year. They're already planning who's going to be performing and all that stuff, and it's really well run. Make sure you keep your eye on our social media because we'll be telling you when the next one is announced.
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